0: prosecute the case, to continue to try to achieve America's objectives. And we could talk a little bit about what that looks like, but that's not what the president wants, and I don't think it's what the Iranians want either.
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5: 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Worst of all, it happened right in front of Wendy Pemberton. Her and Heather were in the hot tub practically puking from laughing so hard. 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
10: Here's your KBRK AM 1430 forecast. A freeze warning begins at 1 a.m. tomorrow morning and remains in effect until 8 a.m. tomorrow. Chance for showers tonight, otherwise partly cloudy skies. Lows dip down to about 32. Northerly winds 5 to 10 miles per hour. Daytime highs approaching 62. Tomorrow, sunshine mixed with clouds at times. From the South Dakota State Lottery Weatherology Weather Center, a meteorologist, Laura Lockwood. Currently, it's 52 degrees.
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3: 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The Declaration of Independence. A document born of defiance. 56 men, knowing they risked death, pledged their lives, fortunes, and sacred honor to a radical idea that all people are created equal, endowed with rights no government can take away. It wasn't just a break from Britain, it was the birth of a dream. 250 years later, that parchment still speaks. It challenges us to bridge the gap between our ideals and our reality. We celebrate 250 years of the American experiment, July 4, 1776, the moment we began. 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
11: Here's your KBRK AM 1430 forecast. A freeze warning begins at 1 a.m. tomorrow morning and remains in effect until 8 a.m. tomorrow. Chance for showers tonight, otherwise partly cloudy skies. Lows dip down to about 32. Northerly winds 5 to 10 miles per hour. Daytime highs approaching 62. Tomorrow, sunshine mixed with clouds at times. From the South Dakota State Lottery Weatherology Weather Center, I'm meteorologist Laura Lockwood. Right now, 51.
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1: This is CBS News on the Hour, your home for original reporting. I'm Christopher Cruz in Washington. CBS News projects a Republican congressman who's been critical of President Trump will lose his primary race. CBS's Ed O'Keefe has details on the apparent defeat of Kentucky Representative Thomas Massey.
2: The most expensive U.S. House primary ever in American history. More than $32 million spent, most of it against the sitting congressman by groups supportive of the president or concerned about the congressman's position on Israel. He told us yesterday that typically, if this were any other year where the president wasn't involved, he'd probably win this primary with 80% of the vote. But once the spending began, the margins started to close, and he conceded it was going to be a narrow race.
1: After hearing the news, the president told reporters Massey's a bad guy who deserves to lose. The acting attorney general, Todd Blanche, defended the Justice Department's new anti-weaponization fund today. The nearly $1.8 billion fund will compensate allies of President Trump who believe they were unfairly targeted by the Biden administration. Details from a Senate hearing from CBS's Nicole Killiam.
3: Acting attorney general Todd Blanche faced bipartisan backlash over the creation of the nearly $2 billion fund.
4: The president has set up a slush fund, and he literally will get to choose through his hand-picked appointees who gets paid that fund. That is absurd.
5: The president did not set up this fund. It's not a slush fund.
3: Asked repeatedly whether those who assaulted police officers on January 6 could be paid, Blanche didn't rule it out.
1: Citing an outbreak of Ebola, the State Department is strongly urging Americans to avoid traveling to the Democratic Republic of Congo, Uganda, and South Sudan. More than 130 people have died and hundreds of others are believed to be infected. More from CBS's Mark Strassman.
6: American surgeon Dr. Peter Stafford has Ebola and will be treated at a German hospital. His doctor wife Rebecca and their four children are also headed there. Dr. Patrick LaRochelle, another American, was also exposed. They're missionaries in eastern Congo, and they're among hundreds of people infected by an Ebola outbreak that prompted the World Health Organization to meet today in emergency session.
1: The FBI says the two teens who opened fire at a mosque in San Diego yesterday met online and shared a broad hatred for different races and religions. The mosque's spiritual leader, Imam Taha Hassani.
7: We're used to receiving hate mails, hate messages, people driving by and cursing and all that stuff. But such horrible crime, we have never expected this.
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9: Here's your KBRK AM 1430 forecast. A freeze warning begins at 1 a.m. tomorrow morning and remains in effect until 8 a.m. tomorrow. Chance of rain showers tonight, otherwise mainly clear. Lows level off around 32. Winds out of the south around 5 miles per hour. Highs level off around 62. Tomorrow, a blend of clouds and sun. From the South Dakota State Lottery Weatherology Weather Center, a meteorologist, Laura Lockwood. Right now, it's 50 degrees.
10: Welp, my life is officially over. Kolowski just bunny-hopped 4 cases of Orange Crush at Herfner's party, and when I tried showing him up, I biffed it so hard my buddy Todd thought I had died. Worst of all, it happened right in front of Wendy Pemberton. Her and Heather were in the hot tub practically puking from laughing so hard. 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
8: Here's your KBRK AM 1430 forecast. A freeze warning begins at 1 a.m. tomorrow morning and remains in effect until 8 a.m. tomorrow. Mainly clear tonight with a low of 32. South winds around 5 miles per hour. Sunshine mixed with clouds at times tomorrow. High temperatures reach up to 62. Lows level off around 40 tomorrow night. Overcast skies. From the South Dakota State Lottery Weatherology Weather Center, I'm meteorologist Laura Lockwood. Currently 50.
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1: Nope. 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

0: 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This is CBS News on the Hour, your home for original reporting. I'm Christopher Cruz in Washington. CBS News projects Kentucky Republican Congressman and frequent Trump critic Thomas Massie will lose his primary. CBS's Ed O'Keefe is at Massie campaign headquarters.
1: Massie now becomes just the latest in a long series of Republicans who've been booted from office because they crossed hairs with the president. Massie reminded us he has about a 90% voting record with House Republicans. It's that 10%, though, that upsets the White House because he's opposed to the war in Iran. He pushed for more transparency with the Epstein documents. He's been a big critic of foreign aid and other excessive federal spending.
0: President Trump has decided whom to support in this month's Texas U.S. Senate Republican primary, incumbent John Cornyn or State Attorney General Ken Paxton. The story from KTVT-TV reporter Jack Fink.
2: Supporters of Ken Paxton's run for Senate were doing the Trump dance after the president announced he was backing the Attorney General over four-term incumbent Senator John Cornyn in the contentious GOP primary runoff. Moments later, Paxton thanked the president at a previously scheduled rally in Allen.
3: And I'll tell you what, I'm so honored to have President Trump's endorsement. His endorsement, in my opinion, is the most significant endorsement that in my lifetime.
0: Cornyn says he believes Paxton will likely lose to Democratic nominee James Tallarico in November. CBS News projects U.S. Senator Tommy Tuberville will win the primary to become the Republican nominee for governor of Alabama. We've learned more about President Trump's decision to drop his lawsuit against the IRS. CBS's Linda Kenyon reports from the White House.
4: The president dropped his $10 billion lawsuit against the IRS over a leak of his tax returns in exchange for nearly $1.8 billion compensation fund for those who believe they were wrongly prosecuted, including January 6 rioters convicted of assaulting police. Vice President J.D. Vance said anyone can file.
5: We're not making commitments to give anybody money. We're just making commitments to look at things case by case.
0: The settlement also bars the IRS from examining or prosecuting President Trump, his sons, and the Trump Organization's current tax issues. Police continue their praise of an armed security guard killed along with two others in an attack on a mosque in San Diego. Police Chief Scott Wall.
6: Without distracting the attention, without delaying the actions of these two individuals, without question, there would have been many more fatalities yesterday.
0: Two teenagers attacked the facility before killing themselves in a car nearby. The Pentagon today said it's reducing the number of Army brigades deployed to Europe from 4 to 3, taking deployment levels back to 2021 levels. The reduction's in line with the Trump administration's pressure on Europe. This is CBS News.
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11: Welp, my life is officially over. 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
12: Here's your KBRK AM 1430 forecast. A freeze warning begins at 1 a.m. tomorrow morning and remains in effect until 8 a.m. tomorrow. Mainly clear tonight with a low of 32. South winds around 5 miles per hour. Sunshine mixed with clouds at times. Tomorrow, high temperatures reach up to 62. Lows level off around 40 tomorrow night. Overcast skies. For the South Dakota State Lottery Weatherology Weather Center, a meteorologist, Laura Lockwood. Right now, 48.
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13: Here's your KBRK AM 1430 forecast. A freeze warning begins at 1 a.m. tomorrow morning and remains in effect until 8 a.m. tomorrow. Mainly clear tonight with lows around 32. Winds out of the south around 5 miles per hour. A mix of clouds and sun tomorrow, high of 63. Overcast tomorrow night, lows dip down to about 40. From the South Dakota State Lottery Weatherology Weather Center, a meteorologist, Laura Lockwood. Currently 48.
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1: I'm Christopher Cruz in Washington. CBS News projects Kentucky Republican Congressman Thomas Massie will lose his House primary after a concerted effort by President Trump to oust him. Here's CBS's Nicole Killian.
2: I would say while he may have projected confidence potentially about winning the race at the same time, I think he was very clear-eyed because I asked him whether he was concerned about the outcome of this primary. And he did hedge a little bit and he just said, look, this is going to be a close race. It's going to come down to turnout.
1: Massie angered Trump by pushing for the release of the Jeffrey Epstein files, criticizing the war in Iran, and voting against Trump's tax legislation last year. The Sandy fire, burning about 40 miles north of Los Angeles, has forced more than 30,000 people from their homes. Hundreds of firefighters are working around the clock to contain it, with help from helicopters and planes dropping water from the air. More from CBS News chief correspondent Matt Gutman.
3: The Sandy fire has scorched more than 1,300 acres with 5% containment. And that same wind system has fueled an even larger fire in the Channel Islands. Called the Santa Rosa Island Fire, it is threatening critically endangered species and has blackened nearly 17,000 acres, ignited when a shipwrecked sailor fired signal flares hoping to be rescued.
1: Acting Attorney General Todd Blanche and Democratic Senator Chris Van Hollen got into it today during a hearing on a settlement of President Trump's lawsuit against the IRS. As part of that settlement, a nearly $1.8 billion fund will be created to compensate those who believe they were unfairly prosecuted by the Biden administration.
4: The fact that I used to be President Trump's lawyer is just a fact, but I'm the acting attorney general. So don't say the president's former personal lawyer will do something. The acting attorney general will do something.
5: Mr. Attorney General, you are acting today like the president's personal attorney, and that's the whole problem.
1: Also under the settlement, the U.S. government has agreed to permanently drop any tax claims against President Trump and his sons. The Senate has voted in favor of a war powers resolution that would force President Trump to withdraw from the Iran war.
6: On this vote, the yeas are 50, the nays are 47. The motion is agreed to. The joint resolution is discharged and will be placed on the calendar.
1: But three Republicans were absent. Their votes would be enough to defeat the measure when it's brought up again. CBS News projects former U.S. Senator Doug Jones will win the nomination of Alabama's Democratic Party for governor. CBS News projects U.S. Senator Tommy Tuberville will win the nomination of the state's Republican Party for governor. The two men have met before. Tuberville defeated Jones in a Senate race in 2020. This is CBS News.
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16: Christmas, 1776. The American Revolution was nearly lost. Morale was gone, the army was freezing, and the British expected victory. But George Washington didn't give up. In a daring midnight crossing of the ice-choked Delaware River, his troops turned defeat into a shocking victory at Trenton. The crossing of the Delaware wasn't just a battle. It was resilience in action. 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
12: Here's your KBRK AM 1430 forecast. A freeze warning begins at 1 a.m. tomorrow morning and remains in effect until 8 a.m. tomorrow. Mainly clear tonight with lows around 32. Winds out of the south around 5 miles per hour. A mix of clouds and sun tomorrow, high of 63. Overcast tomorrow night, lows dip down to about 40. For the South Dakota State Lottery Weatherology Weather Center, I'm meteorologist Laura Lockwood. Right now, 46.
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13: Here's your KBRK AM 1430 forecast. A freeze warning begins at 1 a.m. tomorrow morning and continues until 8 a.m. tomorrow. Clear skies tonight with lows around 32. Winds out of the south around 5 miles per hour. Partly cloudy tomorrow. High temperatures reach up to 63. Lows level off around 40 tomorrow night. Overcast skies. From the South Dakota State Lottery Weatherology Weather Center, I'm meteorologist Laura Lockwood. Right now, it's 46 degrees.
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1: 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I'm Christopher Cruz in Washington. CBS News projects former Atlanta Mayor Keisha Lance Bottoms.

0: will win the Democratic Party's nomination for governor of Georgia. She avoided a runoff by getting more than 50% of the vote.
1: Georgians sent a clear message tonight that they want a fighter. Someone who will stand up to Donald Trump in all of the chaos.
0: This is the third consecutive time Georgia Democrats have nominated a black woman as their candidate for governor. CBS News projects Kentucky Republican Congressman Thomas Massie will lose his House primary. President Trump and his allies had worked to oust the seven-term representative, who was one of the president's most persistent critics within the Republican Party. We're learning more about the armed security guard who was killed along with two others in a shooting at a mosque in San Diego on Monday. Here's CBS's Jesse Mitchell.
2: On Tuesday, members of the San Diego community paid tribute to the three men who lost their lives in Monday's deadly shooting at the Islamic Center, among them Amin Abdullah, the security guard on duty. He was a father of eight. His daughter praised her father as a hero.
3: To me, my dad was a role model. He was a best friend. He was the best, absolute best dad in the world. He was my protector.
0: The two teens who attacked the mosque were found a short time later dead in a car of apparent self-inflicted gunshot wounds. What will happen if the U.S. and Iran can't come to terms on ending the war? Vice President J.D. Vance addressed the matter at a White House press briefing.
4: There's an option B. And the option B is that we could restart the military campaign to continue to prosecute the case, to continue to try to achieve America's objectives. And we could talk a little bit about what that looks like, but that's not what the president wants, and I don't think it's what the Iranians want either.
0: The Department of Justice says seven Chinese executives and four of the world's largest shipping container manufacturing companies have been indicted. Officials allege they conspired to restrict the output and fix the prices of nearly all of the world's standard unrefrigerated shipping containers for more than 4 years. Associate Attorney General Stanley Woodward.
5: Through coordinated agreements, including the use of video cameras to monitor production lines and prices, this Chinese cartel dramatically raised the prices of shipping containers between 2019 and 2021.
0: This newscast was produced by Lucy Tausch. This is CBS News.
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10: July 1893. English professor Catherine Lee Bates is riding a train cross-country from Massachusetts to Colorado. She pens a poem called Pike's Peak, highlighting sights observed on her journey, like the gleaming white buildings, the flowing wheat fields of the heartland, and majestic views from high atop mountains. 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He adds a song he composed, and America the Beautiful was born. The combination of Ward's melody and Bates' poem was first entitled America the Beautiful in 1910 and remains one of the most popular American patriotic songs. Brookings Radio, the Brookings Disabled American Veterans, and Best Choice Real Estate celebrate America 250. 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
14: Here's your KBRK AM 1430 forecast. A freeze warning begins at 1 a.m. tomorrow morning and continues until 8 a.m. tomorrow. Clear skies tonight with lows around 32. Winds out of the south around 5 miles per hour. Partly cloudy tomorrow. High temperatures reach up to 63. Lows level off around 40 tomorrow night. Overcast skies. From the South Dakota State Lottery Weatherology Weather Center, a meteorologist, Laura Lockwood. Currently 43.
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2: 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It appears by its own numbers, the U.S. government seems insolvent. It's reported that the Treasury shows about $6 trillion in assets and over $47 trillion in liabilities. 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
6: Here's your KBRK AM 1430 forecast. A freeze warning begins at 1 a.m. tomorrow morning and continues until 8 a.m. tomorrow. Clear skies tonight with lows around 32. Winds out of the south around 5 miles per hour. Partly cloudy tomorrow. High temperatures reach up to 63. Lows level off around 40 tomorrow night. Overcast skies. From the South Dakota State Lottery Weatherology Weather Center, I'm meteorologist Laura Lockwood. Currently, it's 43 degrees.
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1: This is CBS News on the Hour, your home for original reporting. I'm Christopher Cruz in Washington. CBS News projects Kentucky Republican Congressman Thomas Massie will lose his House primary. He'd been critical of President Trump, who worked to oust him.
2: We didn't lose this race because we didn't have enough money.
1: CBS's Ed O'Keefe says rural voters had their say.
3: It is a district that is mostly rural, and it is those rural parts of this district in this very Republican state that have gone for Ed Gowrein, in essence, taking cues from the president, despite the fact that Thomas Massie has represented this region since 2012 and has done so and been reelected in some other tough years for Republicans.
1: In Georgia, former

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8: Here's your KBRK AM 1430 forecast. A freeze warning begins at 1 a.m. tomorrow morning and continues until 8 a.m. tomorrow. Lows around 32, overnight under clear skies, southerly winds around 5 miles per hour. Sunshine mixed with clouds at times. Wednesday, high temperatures reach up to 63. Lows level off around 40, Wednesday night, cloudy. From the South Dakota State Lottery Weatherology Weather Center, I'm meteorologist Laura Lockwood. Currently is 39 degrees.
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9: Here's your KBRK AM 1430 forecast. A freeze warning begins at 1 a.m. this morning and continues until 8 a.m. today. Clear skies overnight with lows around 32. Southerly winds around 5 miles per hour. A blend of clouds and sun Wednesday, highs around 63. Overcast skies Wednesday night, 41. From the South Dakota State Lottery Weatherology Weather Center, a meteorologist, Laura Lockwood. Currently 37.
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1: Carpal tunnel syndrome, heart failure that doesn't improve with common medicines. 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
2: Welp, my life is officially over. Kolowski just bunny-hopped 4 cases of Orange Crush at Herfner's party, and when I tried showing him up, I biffed it so hard my buddy Todd thought I had died. 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
3: 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The Declaration of Independence. 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It wasn't just a break from Britain, it was the birth of a dream. 250 years later, that parchment still speaks. 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
12: Here's your KBRK AM 1430 forecast. A freeze warning continues until 8 a.m. today. Clear skies overnight with lows around 32. Winds out of the south around 5 miles per hour. Sunshine mixed with clouds at times. Wednesday, daytime highs approaching 63. Lows dip down to about 41. Wednesday night, overcast skies. From the South Dakota State Lottery Weatherology Weather Center, I'm meteorologist Laura Lockwood. Currently, it's 39 degrees.
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10: Here's your KBRK AM 1430 forecast. A freeze warning continues until 8 a.m. today. Clear skies overnight with lows around 32. Winds out of the south around 5 miles per hour. Sunshine mixed with clouds at times. Wednesday, daytime highs approaching 63. Lows dip down to about 41. Wednesday night, overcast skies. From the South Dakota State Lottery Weatherology Weather Center, a meteorologist, Laura Lockwood. Currently 37.
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1: And we've learned more about the teens who shot and killed three people Monday in San Diego. CBS's Lana Zak.
2: San Diego police say the two teens who carried out the mosque shooting and apparently live-streamed their rampage were likely motivated by hate.
3: We also identified writings and various ideologies outlining religious and racial beliefs of how the world they envision should look.
2: The two teenagers, 17-year-old Kane Clark and Caleb Vasquez, 18, met online and connected over their hate-filled beliefs.
1: This newscast was produced by Spencer Rain. This is CBS News.
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11: Here's your KBRK AM 1430 forecast. A freeze warning continues until 8 a.m. today. Clear skies overnight with lows around 32. Winds out of the south around 5 miles per hour. Sunshine mixed with clouds at times. Wednesday, daytime highs approaching 63. Lows dip down to about 41. Wednesday night, overcast skies. From the South Dakota State Lottery Weatherology Weather Center, I'm meteorologist Laura Lockwood. Currently is 36 degrees.
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7: Here's your KBRK AM 1430 forecast. A freeze warning continues until 8 a.m. today. Clear skies overnight with lows around 32. Winds out of the south around 5 miles per hour. Sunshine mixed with clouds at times. Wednesday, daytime highs approaching 63. Lows dip down to about 41. Wednesday night, overcast skies. From the South Dakota State Lottery Weatherology Weather Center, a meteorologist, Laura Lockwood. Currently is 36 degrees.
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8: Here's your KBRK AM 1430 forecast. A freeze warning continues until 8 a.m. today. Clear skies overnight with lows around 32. Winds out of the south around 5 miles per hour. Sunshine mixed with clouds at times. Wednesday, daytime highs approaching 63. Lows dip down to about 41. Wednesday night, overcast skies. From the South Dakota State Lottery Weatherology Weather Center, I'm meteorologist Laura Lockwood. Currently, it's 36 degrees.
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5: Here's your KBRK AM 1430 forecast. A freeze warning continues until 8 a.m. today. Clear skies overnight with lows around 32. Winds out of the south around 5 miles per hour. Sunshine mixed with clouds at times. Wednesday, daytime highs approaching 63. Lows dip down to about 41. Wednesday night, overcast skies. From the South Dakota State Lottery Weatherology Weather Center, I'm meteorologist Laura Lockwood. Currently, it's 34 degrees.
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2: I'm Stacey Lynn. A big primary night in America. But Kentucky GOP Representative Thomas Massie lost his bid for re-election to an ally of President Trump, former Navy SEAL Ed Galrine.
3: I have called and conceded the race. We've been honorable the whole time, and we're going to stay that way.
2: CBS's Ed O'Keefe is there.
4: He told us that typically, if this were any other year where the president wasn't involved, he'd probably win this primary with 80% of the vote. But once the spending began, the margins started to close, and he conceded it was going to be a narrow race.
2: To Capitol Hill, where after seven failed attempts, the Senate advanced a resolution to limit the president's war powers in Iran. Democratic Senator Chris Coons is happy they were finally able to do it.
5: I think that's a good step forward. It's a recognition that renewing the war against Iran is not a great idea that we should be trying to resolve this diplomatically.
2: The vote is only the first step in the Senate, and even if both chambers approve the resolution, the president is expected to veto it. Learning more about a potential motive for Monday's deadly attack at the Islamic Center of San Diego. Here's CBS's Lana Zak.
6: San Diego police say the two teens who carried out the mosque shooting and apparently live streamed their rampage were likely motivated by hate.
7: We also identified writings and various ideologies outlining religious and racial beliefs of how the world they envision should look.
6: The two teenagers, 17-year-old Kane Clark and Caleb Vasquez, 18, met online and connected over their hate-filled beliefs.
2: Three adults were killed. Both suspects are dead. The Sandy Fire is burning in Southern California. Almost 1,400 acres have been charred since the fire started 2 days ago. This man lives in Simi Valley.
8: Started down in the canyon and was up here within probably 5 minutes. And we lost one house here on the corner. They saved all the rest of the houses, but it was just a horrifying experience.
2: More than 40,000 residents are under evacuation orders. Hundreds of firefighters are working around the clock to contain the blaze. Some new artificial intelligence advances for Google. The latest Gemini model, 3.5 Flash, is fast, says CEO Sundar Pichai.
9: When compared to 3.1 Pro, Flash is better across the board, almost all benchmarks. It's made huge progress in coding.
2: Among the new tools, an AI assistant called Gemini Spark, it proactively performs tasks for you. It says it will take action on your behalf. This is CBS News.
10: I want to know what's going on in the world.
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10: Hello, I'm Sergeant Vukovic with the Brookings Police Department. Now through Sunday, May 31st, law enforcement officials will be out in full force, taking part in a national clicket or ticket seatbelt enforcement mobilization. They'll be cracking down on motorists who are not seatbelted. The Brookings Police Department and the South Dakota Office of Highway Safety want to remind you that seatbelts save thousands of lives every year. That's why we'll be out 24/7 to cut down on the number of people that are killed or injured because they weren't buckled up. Remember, clicket or ticket.
11: Here's your KBRK AM 1430 forecast. A freeze warning continues. Lows dip down to about 32 overnight under clear skies. Winds out of the south around 5 miles per hour. Daytime highs approaching 63. Wednesday, sunshine mixed with clouds at times. Lows level off around 41. Wednesday night, overcast skies. From the South Dakota State Lottery Weatherology Weather Center, I'm meteorologist Paul Trombley. Currently 32.
12: 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The world watched, breathless, as American astronaut Neil Armstrong stepped onto another world.
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2: Here's your KBRK AM 1430 forecast. A freeze warning continues. Lows dip down to about 32 overnight under clear skies. Winds out of the south around 5 miles per hour. Daytime highs approaching 63 Wednesday. Sunshine mixed with clouds at times. Lows level off around 41 Wednesday night. Overcast skies. From the South Dakota State Lottery Weatherology Weather Center, I'm meteorologist Paul Trombley. Right now, 30.
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0: And now, from our not-so-scientific department, singing will make you young again. 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
1: Here's your KBRK AM 1430 forecast. A freeze warning continues. Sunshine mixed with clouds at times today, with daytime highs approaching 63. Winds out of the south, 5 to 10 miles per hour. Lows dip down to about 41 tonight. Cloudy skies expected. A blend of clouds and sun tomorrow. High temperatures reach up to 67. From the South Dakota State Lottery Weatherology Weather Center, I'm meteorologist Paul Probley. Right now, it's 34 degrees.
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7: Here's your KBRK AM 1430 forecast. A freeze warning continues. Sunshine mixed with clouds at times today, with daytime highs approaching 63. Winds out of the south, 5 to 10 miles per hour. Lows dip down to about 41 tonight. Cloudy skies expected. A blend of clouds and sun tomorrow. High temperatures reach up to 67. From the South Dakota State Lottery Weatherology Weather Center, I'm meteorologist Paul Trombley. Right now, it's 34 degrees.
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0: swing and four runs. As heard on ESPN, the 23-year-old Washington Nationals slugger with the slam against the Mets last night, the first of the majors since 2022. Wood's drive came off the bat at 101 miles an hour. He circled the bases in just over 15 seconds. Stacy Lynn, CBS News.
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2: Here's your KBRK AM 1430 forecast. A freeze warning continues. Sunshine mixed with clouds at times today, with daytime highs approaching 63. Winds out of the south, 5 to 10 miles per hour. Lows dip down to about 41 tonight. Cloudy skies expected. A blend of clouds and sun tomorrow. High temperatures reach up to 67. From the South Dakota State Lottery Weatherology Weather Center, I'm meteorologist Paul Trombley. Currently 28.
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1: 610, good morning and welcome to your Wednesday. Hey, I was here first. You know, I'm not off to a very good start this morning. A beautiful morning. It is also clear. There was frost on the windshield of my truck. And I hate to tell you that that weather eye guy was off a little bit. That was report from a couple of hours ago. Here is what we're facing today. Widespread frost, mainly till about 7 a.m. Things should then start to warm up. Going to be a gorgeous day, mostly sunny skies, winds about 5 to 10, 63 our forecast high today. Mostly cloudy, light winds and 41 tonight. Tomorrow, mostly sunny. Going to be a little windy, though, by afternoon. Southeasterly winds pick up to about 25. Thursday's high should reach 67. Right now, Brookings is clear. The winds are calm. We have a temperature right now of 34 at AM 1430 KBRK.
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12: Hello, I'm Sergeant Vukovic with the Brookings Police Department. Now through Sunday, May 31st, law enforcement officials will be out in full force, taking part in a national click it or ticket seatbelt enforcement mobilization. They'll be cracking down on motorists who are not seatbelted. The Brookings Police Department and the South Dakota Office of Highway Safety want to remind you that seatbelts save thousands of lives every year. That's why we'll be out 24/7 to cut down on the number of people that are killed or injured because they weren't buckled up. Remember, click it or ticket.
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1: 614. Thanks, Scotty. We're going to check out the forecast in its entirety with a weather check at about 20 after. And don't forget the hymn of the day. Yeah, right. See, I told you, it's one of those days today. The Sunrise Serenade takes off at 6:30 this morning. As you can tell, I didn't sleep too well last night. I figure I'm maybe running on about three cylinders today. A little frost on the windshield of my pickup was surprising this morning, but Hey, they forecasted, so they nailed that right. Looks like a nice day today, though. 63 is our forecast high, which is just a little below the seasonal average, which today should be 69. 41, mostly cloudy tonight. Tomorrow, mostly sunny skies. By the afternoon, looks like winds from the south-southeast will increase to about 25, and Thursday's high is expected to reach 67. It's a beautiful morning this morning. Wind-free, a little on the crisp and brisk side. Sunshine, temperature right now 34 at AM 1430. KBRK.

0: Good morning, 620, bright and early on a gorgeous Wednesday morning. It is the 20th of May. Today we begin with the almanac numbers. 69, the average high for today. 48, the average low. We saw a high of 55 yesterday with a low of 41. 49, our high from a year ago. We also received 5/100ths of an inch of precip on that day with a low of 41. The record high today is 91. The record low is 28. Sunrise at 5:56. Sunset 8:53. That totals 14 hours and 57 minutes worth of daylight today. And tomorrow we'll gain 1 minute and 59 seconds to that number. It's getting to be my favorite time of the year now, because as I make my commute in, the eastern skyline is starting to show those gorgeous pinks and crimsons. It's a magical part of the day where all things are possible. The forecast today looks like mostly sunny skies. Little frost possible till things start to warm up yet this morning. And I did have frost on the windshield of my car. We'll have light south winds. Today should see a high of 63. Mostly cloudy. 41 tonight. Tomorrow mostly sunny. Only downside is winds will pick up out of the south-southeast by the afternoon. Gusts to about 25. A pleasant high, though, 67. Showers likely dominating the forecast into Friday at 70%. It's going to be mostly cloudy. Winds 25 from the east-southeast and a high of only about 59. As we head into the Memorial Day weekend, mostly cloudy, 67 on Saturday. Sunday, sunny and 79. Memorial Day Monday, sunny and, wow, 87. Tuesday, mostly sunny, breezy, and 85. Which, you know, really surprises me. A lot of Memorial Days, it's cool and gray and kind of rainy. So maybe this will be the exception this year. Brookings, right now we have a steady barometer, 30.26. The winds are calm. 88% is the relative humidity. Clear skies. Sunshine and bright, a temperature right now in Brookings of 34 at AM 1430.
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0: Hey, AM 1430 KBRK 624, and a gorgeous morning it is. Do you have plans for Memorial Day? Well, some folks travel. It's kind of the unofficial kickoff of the summer vacation season, so Every person with a boat or a camper or a tent probably getting ready to go out and hope they can get their favorite camping spot. The weather's going to be really nice, too. Tent sleeping, there's something kind of fun about that. When it's not raining or cold, Memorial Day Monday, 87. Wow, run the air conditioner. Well, right now, though, it's clear. We're at 34. Hopefully you maybe had the foresight to go outside and drag in all of your little potted plants and things just so they don't get nipped by frost, because it did freeze a little bit last night, which is kind of, well, for this time of year, not all that exceptional.

0: AM 1430 KBRK. Truth be told, I don't get around much anymore. I've been around, but not too much. My Rolling Stone days, I think, are probably at an end. You are invited to join in the fourth annual Welcome to Summer Events. The Brookings County Outdoor Adventure Center is the place that's hosting all this fun stuff. Here's Joe to tell us all about it.
1: Brookings Radio, good day. We are joined in studio now by Joe Salvati from the Brookings County Outdoor Adventure Center, and we have something very special happening Wednesday, May 20th. Can you tell us what's going on?
2: Yeah, Jay, for sure. Thanks for having me on. On Wednesday, May 20th, from 4 to 7 p.m., we have our Welcome to Summer event. And what that is, for those of you who haven't attended before, we have different groups from all over the community. We have Parks and Rec out there. We have a lot of our first responders in the community out there with their vehicles. And then we'll also have archery and yard games set up. So it's just kind of a great opportunity to have folks out from the community intermingle with some of our first responders and just have a bunch of fun for those few hours.
1: Now, while folks are out there, are they going to be able to get signed up for some classes this summer?
2: Yeah, absolutely. So we also have our free community programs running all summer. We have over 30 classes between archery, BB gun, fishing, South Dakota animals. That would be a great time to ask questions. We can get you signed up if you haven't used our sign-up before. We're more than happy to help you with that during that time as well.
1: These summer classes, you mentioned they are free. We should emphasize that.
2: Yep.
1: Are these for beginners, for intermediate people, for advanced, for young, for old? Who's a good fit?
2: Yeah, absolutely. So they're pretty much for everybody. A lot of our, especially archery classes and fishing, they're going to be a bit more introductory, as well as our firearms basics class. But they're great for kids wanting to learn about new types of activities, or people who haven't had those experiences in their lives. It's really open to all ages. We do have a minimum cutoff for that age, which is specified based on the class. But that information is available at our pamphlets if you come by the office or if you look at the class description online.
1: Do we need any special equipment? Do you have equipment rentals?
2: So no equipment is required. We provide everything for these classes specifically. A lot of it's due in partnership with South Dakota Game Fish and Parks. They provide a lot of that equipment. It is why we're able to offer these programs for free.
1: If people want to learn more about this, can they check things out on a website, on Facebook?
2: Yep. So we post them on Facebook as well as our website, which is bcoac.org. Or you can call the office and you can ask for me, Joe, at call in 605-693-4622.
1: We never call our own numbers, do we? So you always have to stop and say,
2: right.
1: What's my phone number again? Yeah. But, you know, the best way to learn would be come on out Wednesday afternoon. Can you tell us again? Time and location.
2: Yes, Wednesday afternoon, 4 to 7 p.m. for a Welcome to Summer, and that's 2810 22nd Avenue South here in Brookings at the Outdoor Adventure Center.
1: Wonderful. Anything else you wanted to add today, Joe?
2: No, I don't think so.
1: All right. Hey, thank you very much. You've been listening to Joe Salvati from the Brookings County Outdoor Adventure Center here at Brookings Radio.
0: Hey, Jay, 6:30, so it is. We've got the Sunrise Serenade coming, but prior to that, I want to make sure and let you know of a very important thing taking place at our Brookings Hy-Vee. 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Our Sunrise Serenade this morning kicks off with Van Morrison. We've got a doobie coming up. Also, Seals and Crofts, Elton John, more of your favorites to help wake you up and ease you into the transition from being a sleepyhead to wakefulness. Let's begin. Van Morrison here on AM 1430. It's the Sunrise Serenade.

Hey, I'm 1430 KBRK. Sir Elton John, I think it's going to be a long, long time. That wraps up the Sunrise Serenade for today. Well, we'll run down the weather details. Also, I've got a kind of a fun thing that I have been saving, but I'll spring it on you now. Now, if you're a history buff, you probably remember the whole story of the Normandy invasion, D-Day. All the troops were loaded on transport ships, bobbing up and down the British Channel, getting ready to go over and invade. And it was all dependent upon the weather. Should they go? Should they stay? Should they cancel? The conditions had to be perfect, or there was no guarantee the invasion could take place. So all the pressure was placed upon a guy, James Stagg was his name, a meteorologist. And he was advising Dwight Eisenhower to go, not to go. Then he finally said, okay, we have a low pressure or whatever system coming in. Let's go. The invasion's on. So the success of the invasion really was shouldered by this guy, a meteorologist. And there's a movie, The Untold True Story of D-Day, called Pressure. Well, I've got some free tickets. I'm going to give folks a chance to go and attend this movie coming up here in just a moment. So I might get another cup of coffee and just wait, okay? Going to be a really great show. I love historical shows like that. Brendan Fraser stars in that movie, if I recall, as Dwight Eisenhower. The 60s plus lunch menus today for Brookings Wednesday. Bratz und Sauerkraut. Also, red and Yukon gold potatoes, corn, a bun on the side, of course, for your brat, and then banana berry blend. In Elkton today, we've got mini pan pizza, lettuce, salad, and fruit. And today in Eagan, Blue Jays preparing barbecued pork sandwiches. There'll be potatoes, vegetables, and fruit for dessert. Now, as promised, a gloriously beautiful forecast. Mostly sunny today, not very windy, and an okay high of 63. Put on your sweatshirt when you go for your morning walk. It'll be mostly cloudy and 41 today. Tomorrow, mostly sunny skies. Winds gust to about 25. Expect a high of 67. Brookings, right now we have a steady barometer. The winds are calm, 88%. The relative humidity. We've got clear skies, sunshine, along with a temperature of 34. So as promised, I have 20 pairs of tickets to give away to attend the movie called Pressure. All you have to do is call in, give me your name, and we'll make sure that they reserve a pair of tickets for you at the box office. This is a Memorial Day early access screening. It's going to be taking place Monday, Memorial Day at 2 p.m. What a nice way to spend Memorial Day afternoon. Tickets are good for that day only at the 2 p.m. showing of the Untold True Story of the movie D-Day Pressure. If you want to go, you give me a call at 692-1434, and I've got some tickets I will hook you up with, and it will be my pleasure to do so. Because I get around, and everybody knows it.

and 1430 KBRK, Tommy James and the Shondells. Moni, 652, good morning and welcome. Here we are together Wednesday, midway through the week. People are starting to give some pretty serious thought to their Memorial Day plans, and weather looks like it's going to be very nice. I'll let you know the U.S. Highway 14 bypass to the Research Parkway is closed. Big construction project up there. Going to take about 45 days, so you are asked to please follow the posted detour signs and use Madera Avenue during this construction phase, okay? You want to stay away from there at all costs. Oh, let me see. It's Wednesday. That means bingo tonight and Friday night at the Brookings VFW. 7 o'clock is when they start that fun little activity. So keep that in mind, too. Something different. And again, I have movie passes to give away. It's going to be 2 p.m. Memorial Day. And it's for this newly released movie, true story about D-Day called Pressure, about the weatherman and the forecast and how it affected the invasion. So if you and that special someone would like to go as my guest, I'm giving away pairs of tickets right now. And all you have to do to claim them is to give me a call at 692-1434. Free movie passes to a great historical movie that I know you're going to like. Again, 692-1434. Call and claim, okay? Pretty simple deal.

0: 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I don't even think he's been inducted into the Rock and Roll Hall of Fame, which is why I don't put a lot of stock in other people that are inducted into that particular honor. 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

0: We've been honorable the whole time, and we're going to stay that way.
1: CBS's Ed O'Keefe on another victory for a Trump ally.
2: In Georgia, another one-time Trump foe went down as Brad Raffensperger lost his Republican bid for governor. The state's top election official famously defied Trump's demand in 2020 to find enough votes to help him win the key swing state.
1: The Senate has finally advanced a resolution to limit President Trump's war powers in Iran.
3: Four Republicans, Susan Collins of Maine, Alaska's Lisa Murkowski, Rand Paul of Kentucky, and Louisiana's Bill Cassidy, defected and approved the resolution. Three other Republicans did not vote.
4: The yeas are 50, the nays are 47. The motion is agreed to.
3: Wisconsin Democrat Tammy Baldwin.
5: They've offered shifting rationales for why we're at war, moving the goalposts by the hour.
3: Even if the Senate and House approve the resolution, President Trump would likely veto it, but Democrats hope it will change his thinking on the war. Michael Wallace, CBS News.
1: The Justice Department's expected to announce criminal charges against former Cuban leader Raul Castro today. He's the brother of longtime dictator Fidel Castro. Sources tell CBS News the indictment's tied to his alleged role in the shooting down of two civilian planes 30 years ago that killed three Americans. Castro is now 94 years old. To the rapidly spreading wildfires in Southern California, CBS's Matt Gutman is there.
6: More than 43,000 people have been ordered to evacuate. Fire Captain Phil Corsi says that on this street in Simi Valley, engines are stationed at roughly every other house.
7: You can see it just on the other side here where those other firefighters are.
8: Yeah, definitely. We're concerned this little drainage right here that it's going to come back up towards where we're at. We're just focusing on anything catches in the yards or catches in the houses.
1: The chief of the World Health Organization says the risk of Ebola risk spreading globally is low, but in Congo and Uganda, it remains high.
9: Beyond the confirmed cases, there are almost 600 suspected cases and 179 suspected deaths. We expect those numbers to keep increasing.
1: And single Gen Z women are buying more homes than the men of their generation. According to the National Association of Realtors, the Gen Z ladies accounted for 35% of all homeowners, while single Gen Z men represented just 18%. This is CBS News.
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1: Pizza Hut is the nation's favorite pizza chain, according to a new YouGov survey. Researchers say nostalgia may be driving its popularity, with many Americans remembering the chain's iconic red roofs and pan pizza. Domino's came in second, followed by Papa John's. Stacey Lynn, CBS News.
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0: 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Good day with Brookings Radio News. I'm Jay Rowe. A Brookings man is sentenced to 30 years in the state penitentiary for abusing his three-month-old daughter. Bailey D. Melkor was arrested in October of last year after police were dispatched to the Brookings emergency room for a report of an infant with broken ribs, internal bleeding, and a possible brain bleed. Brookings police interviewed Melkor, the child's father, who admitted to throwing, choking, squeezing, and slapping the infant. Because of the severity of the baby's injuries, the child was transferred to a Sioux Falls hospital for continued treatment. Melkor subsequently pled guilty to aggravated battery on an infant, three counts of aggravated assault, and one count of abuse or cruelty to a minor under age 7. Yesterday, Circuit Court Judge Abigail Howard sentenced Melkor to 30 years in the state penitentiary. In a written statement, Brookings County State's Attorney Dan Nelson said, quote, "I think the judge's judgment of 30 years in prison reflects the violence and seriousness of his conduct," end quote. Nelson added that due to a change in state law, Melkor will not be eligible for parole prior to serving the full 30 years. South Dakota's new Health Department Workforce and Education Center in Pierre is nearing completion. Dakota Radio Group News caught up with South Dakota Health Secretary Melissa Magstad, who said one-time federal COVID dollars helped to pay for this facility.
1: So it has to have three purposes. It has to make an impactful difference in healthcare workforce. It has to make a purposeful difference in healthcare education. And it has to make a purposeful difference in healthcare monitoring.
0: Magstad said the Health Department Workforce and Education Center will be a three-section lab.
1: Section one has to do with medical microbiology. In other words, the hantavirus, Ebola, the influenza, measles, and all of the tuberculosis things are tested by Lori and her team to make sure that we're stand at the ready to help support all the health systems in the state of South Dakota. The second thing that we do is environmental testing for all the ponds and the streams and the public water to make sure that when you turn on the tap, you don't even have to think twice about how healthy the water is that you're doing.
0: She said they'll also handle forensics for law enforcement.
1: So we do all of the chemistries for blood alcohols. We do all of the chemistries for blood toxicology. That means looking in your blood and finding what's in there. Especially when it has to do with illegal substances. And then we identify everything that these our officers bring in. So they bring us in a pile of stuff, and our lab chemists identify everything that's in it.
0: A permanent director for the new Health Department Workforce and Education Center will take over lab operations next month. The lab itself is scheduled to open in the fall. With news, I'm Jay Rowe. Let's make this a great day.
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4: Thanks, Jacoby. Anderson Insurance brings us this quick rundown of a gorgeous forecast today. Lots of sunshine, not very windy. A breeze, really 5 to 10. 63 our high today. Tonight, mostly cloudy, 41. Tomorrow, lots of sunshine. No shortage of wind either. By afternoon, gusting to 25. Out of the south-southeast, Thursday's high should reach 67. And then showers dominate the outlook into Friday. 70% chance. Well, it is, after all, nearing Memorial Day weekend, you know. So 25-mile-an-hour winds from the east-southeast. Friday's high should reach about 59. A gorgeous morning right now. Calm winds, 90% the relative humidity. We have a temperature in Brookings of 37 at AM 1430. KBRK.
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4: 7:13, a weather check's coming your way at 20 past. Speaking of weather, there's a great movie, The Untold True Story of the D-Day. The movie's called Pressure. And I have tickets to give to you if you'd like to go. It's going to be one day only on Monday, Memorial Day. It's a 2 p.m. matinee. So you and that special someone, how about it? Make a date and go see a great movie based on a true story. Probably don't know much about it. The entire invasion hinged upon the forecast, and a gentleman by the name of James Stagg had to make the decision whether or not to go, and they decided to go, and the rest is history. Give me a call right now, 692-1434. I've got tickets to give away, pairs of them, to attend this early access screening Monday, Memorial Day at 2 p.m. right here. And thanks for the call. I'll get right to it. Hang on.

AM 1430 KDRK, 1967, the year this song from the Rolling Stones hit the airwaves. A weather check's coming your way in a couple of minutes. I want to congratulate Patsy and Joan called in. They're going to be attending a preview showing of a great true story of the D-Day invasion. It's called Pressure. 2 p.m. Monday, Memorial Day, is when they're going to be in attendance. If you want to go with a guest, I would love to send you. So please give me a call, 692-1434, and you can pick up a pair of tickets to go and see this early access screening. Monday, Memorial Day at 2 p.m. here in town at the theater. 692-1434. All you got to do is call.

0: 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Paul McCartney had an old car that he loved. It was called Hell in Wheels, and he even wrote a song about it. And there it is. He, Denny Lane, his late wife Linda Wings. 7:20. Good morning. Here we are on a Wednesday together. Beautiful day too. Time to check out the forecast. We'll begin with the almanac. 69 is the average high for today, and 48 is the average low. Tuesday brought us a high of 55, recorded a low before midnight of 41. The year ago high was 49 with a low of 41. We received 5/100ths of an inch of precip 1 year ago today. My gauge showed 2,500ths north of Elkton in that little cloudburst we had the other day, too, in case you're keeping track. The grass is really starting to grow now. 91, the record high for today. 28 is the record low. Sun up this morning. Glorious it was. 5:56. I've no doubt the sunset tonight, equally spectacular. 8:53. That's 14 hours and 57 minutes worth of daylight. Well, we're not picking up as much time as we once were. Tomorrow we will add another minute, 59 seconds to the solar clock. Looks like mostly sunny skies today. Wind's not much of an issue, maybe 5 to 10 from the south. A high today of 63. Mostly cloudy, light winds and 41 tonight. Tomorrow mostly sunny. And by early afternoon, south-southeast winds will begin to intensify. Peak speeds of 25 are possible with a high tomorrow of 67. 70% chance of showers in the afternoon on Friday, mostly cloudy, kind of windy in 59. But as we start thinking about the Memorial Day weekend, gosh, couldn't order a nicer one, at least at this point. Mostly cloudy, 67 on Saturday. No mention of rain Saturday night, so your tent should be okay if you're camping out. A low of 43, a campfire will feel nice. On Sunday, sunny and 79, mostly clear Sunday night and 60. Memorial Day Monday, proper sunny and 87. Monday night, mostly clear and 54. And then back at it for a shortened week on Tuesday, mostly sunny. It'll be breezy, but we'll see a high all the way to 85. Right now we have a slowly rising barometer at 30.28. Non-existent winds, such a treat. Winds are calm. 90% the relative humidity. We have got all kinds of sunshine. Our current temperature of 37 at AM 1430.
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0: 7:25, good morning. Remember the Pike Huska, American Legion Post 230, along with the Auxiliary and the Sons of the American Legion Squadron, invite you to the Memorial Day services held Monday, the 25th of May, beginning at 10 a.m. at the Aurora Fire Department on the corner of Broadway and Nicolette Street. Aurora, little town, a lot of hearts. There'll be a potluck that will follow at the Aurora Fire Hall. We'll be talking with Chaplain Tom Henley coming up here in just a little bit. But right now, I'm trying to solicit another caller to call in and claim a pair of tickets to see the preview showing on Monday, Memorial Day afternoon at 2 p.m. This is a limited engagement, and you can win tickets right here by calling me at 692-1434. The name of the movie is Pressure, and if you want to go check it out online, you can. It's a pretty interesting idea for the movie, and it's based on a true story about how weather affected the invasion for D-Day. Again, 692-1434 will claim yourself a pair of tickets to attend this 2 p.m. showing Monday, Memorial Day. Hope you'll give me a call. Again, 692-1434.

0: and 1430 KBRK. What are the odds that a brother and sister would be so gifted? You know, Richard Carpenter was a musical genius, and then backing up with the beautiful voice of Karen, wow, they were left us with so many great songs. Good morning. Welcome. It's 7:30. We welcome into our studio over the phone line this morning our good friend, Chaplain Tom Henley, wide awake, bright-eyed, and bushy-tailed this morning over in Aurora. Good morning, Tom.
1: Good morning, Robert, but I'm not too sure about the wide awake and bushy-tailed part of that.
0: Well, I saw your hair. It's pretty bushy looking, so.
1: You haven't seen it since I got them all cut.
0: Well, yeah, all three. You got your summer haircut, right? Summer here and summer there. Hey, once again this year, you guys are sponsoring a really a nice and touching program. You know, over the years, you can count on Aurora hosting a really nice Memorial Day service, and this year's no exception. Why don't you tell us about it?
1: Okay. This year kind of is, if I can indulge myself a little bit here, this Memorial Day is kind of different for me this year. I was on the Mission 29 honor flight on the 5th of May. And when, you know, we go to Washington, D.C., we see all the war monuments. And I am a Vietnam-era veteran. I was never in country. But I did in-process a lot of the POWs when they came home. And I had a couple of friends that we went to school with that are on the wall. And so I didn't expect the emotions to hit me like they did. That was quite an experience, one that I will never forget. And so this Memorial Day, we've got a guest speaker coming in, fingers crossed, a 95-year-old veteran. If everything goes according to Hoyle and he's able to travel from Sisseton down here, he is a unique veteran in that he served in the tail end of World War II. He caught the Korean War. And in the early 60s, he was in Vietnam.
0: Boy, the trifecta, huh?
1: We can find, you know, veterans who have served in two, but the guys that actually served in three are scarce, few and far between. So the backup plan on that is looking to be ramble on for a few minutes. Our service, our Memorial Day service, will be at the Aurora Fire Department, at the corner of Nicolette and Broadway. And we start at 10 o'clock. We'll have a short service at the fire hall. We will, our color guard will, at that point, take our colors down to the Veterans Memorial. And we will have a service there, laying of the wreaths. Now, in years past, we were fortunate enough to have one of our local florists that would join us every year, and they would hand out roses to the family members or the guests that were at the memorial. And she lost her husband and has sold the business now. So for the last couple of years, we haven't been able to do that. So national American Legion folks came up with this idea about laying wreaths at all of our local veterans memorials this year. And Bob Jones, who's the commander of Aurora American Legion, looked at me and I looked at him and said, you know, crazy minds. We have a young lady in Aurora, I can't remember the name of her business, Jamie Halverson, is making us two wreaths. We will put one out at the cemetery at the base of the flagpole, and then the second one will be at the memorial. And so what we will do is at the end of the program, any of the family members, that are there would like to take a rose or a flower. I'm not too sure what all she's doing, but they will be able to take a flower from the wreath and place it at the base of the cross, or take it home if they choose to, at the end of the ceremony. And we're going to top it all off with some good food back at the fireball. So it's going to be a good day. It's going to be a lot of fun. This year we have a bugler who is coming to us from the Sons of the American Legion. He is, Michael, how old are you? I think he's somewhere between 12 and 14, but don't quote me on that. His dad's probably going to shoot me now. Who is going to be playing the bugler? The bugle, he'll be playing taps for us this year. So we're excited about that. So that's it in a nutshell.
0: Well, I personally can't listen to this on tap unless I get a lump in my throat and my eyes tear up. I don't know why it just has this hold on me. I can't explain it. So, you know, you guys over the years have hosted some really nice programs, and it sounds like maybe you've outdone yourself this year. I'm so enthused to hear this old vet come down from Sisseton and hear what he has to say. What an honor it will be just to be able to thank that gentleman for his service.
1: Oh, absolutely. It would be an honor just to be in his presence. So we have our fingers crossed. Hopefully his health will allow him to come down.
0: Yeah.
1: And so we are really just hanging tough there. We're hoping.
0: Well, regardless or not, you guys will have a very nice program. And want to thank you all again for everything that you do, Tom, and also especially thank you for your service. I'll probably see you Monday morning out there at some point, okay?
1: That would be wonderful.
0: Okay.
1: If I can put a plug in for Flag Day while we're at it, Robert.
0: Do it.
1: So we've got June 20th coming up, which is the week after Flag Day, that we will be doing a flag retirement ceremony next door in the vacant lot next door to the fire department. And so that, if you've never seen the American Legion do a retirement ceremony, flag retirement, it's a really neat thing to see, and we will be encouraging anybody who has a worn or tattered American flag that needs to be retired to bring it out on that day, and we can certainly take care of it for them.
0: Yep.
1: So that's and our Sons of the American Legion are actually spearheading that. So we have a pretty active group of kids about it, and we're going in there. So.
0: Well, you know what? It's good to keep out of mischief that way. So stop by and then visit sometime when you get over this way again, Tom. Meanwhile, thank you again for your service. Say hi to Wendy for me, and I'll probably see you Monday morning out there. You never can tell.
1: Yeah, well, we look forward to seeing you, Bob.
0: Thank you much. Take care. That's Chaplain Tom Henley from Aurora, very, very active over there in the Pike Husky American Legion, and our thanks to him and all the other volunteers. Well, since we're on a patriotic frame of mind here, I want to give you a chance to call in, claim a pair of tickets to see that movie Pressure, a true story about pre-D-Day invasion and how the weather affected that. If you'd like to go, I've got a whole bunch of tickets. We're giving them out a pair at a time. It's to see a special early access screening Monday, Memorial Day afternoon at 2 p.m. only. So if you want to go and be part of this very special viewing, you give me a call at 692-1434, and I would love to send you and a guest to this new movie called Pressure. Here's Sergeant Barry Sadler.

KBRK Staff Sergeant Barry Sadler. 1966, the song was released. You may not know this, he passed away very young. Agent Orange poisoning, they said it was. I think I read that someplace. Yeah. It is now time for the plug of the day, brought to you by Complete Plumbing. Want to make sure and remind all the Rotarians and other folks that like to be involved, today is Wake Up Wednesday. You can stop by and have yourself a cup of coffee with a bunch of like-minded folks. It's begun already, but it's going to continue for a while this morning. So if you want to pop in for a quick cup, please do stop by Cool Beans, Wake Up Wednesday. And that's the plug of the day, sponsored by Complete Plumbing. 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

AM 1430 KBRK, Standing in the Shadows of Love. That's from Four Tops. Speaking of standing, where were you? And I know you probably remember this. If you do, it'll kind of age you. So you're sitting up late at night. It's about, 10:45. You should be sleeping, but you're watching Johnny Carson. He has this funny-looking guy come out. And you go, what the heck is this?

0: AM 1430 KBRK. That's right, Tiny Tim. He was out tiptoeing through the tulips then. Now I think he's probably pushing up daisies, if I remember correctly.
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1: Hey, I'm 1430 KBRK. Hey, good morning. Welcome, 750. So it is. Welcome into our studio this morning. Kristen Zimmerman, she is the Brookings Park and Rec Director. Good morning, Kristen.
2: Good morning. Thank you for having me.
1: Oh, it's my pleasure. Always nice to see you. You've got such a great job.
2: I have the best
1: job
2: in the
1: world. All the fun that you are responsible for.
2: Yeah. We have the best team and the best job in all of the city.
1: You know, I would have to agree with that, Junior. You bring a lot of joy to a lot of people. Especially if you like swimming.
2: Especially right now.
1: Yeah, well, you know, better days are coming. Here's the heck of it, though. It's a little chilly. We had frost this morning by Memorial Day, 87.
2: I know. We opened the Tuesday after Memorial Day.
1: I know. That's primo swimming weather right there.
2: Yep. Our heaters are working. We're good to go.
1: Tell me about the wall that heals.
2: Yeah. So on June 11th through the 14th, we're so proud to call the Wall That Heals is so proud to call Brookings their home for
1: it's an honor for us.
2: It's a huge honor. It's a 3/4 replica of the Vietnam Veterans Wall in DC, and it's designed to travel around the country so that people can get that experience in their hometown who may not be able to travel to DC.
1: Exactly right. And if you had relatives who maybe didn't come back from the war, you're certainly welcome to go take a picture, make an etching if you want to. It's going to be open 24 hours a day, as I understand it. That will give people an opportunity then, if they would like to have a time of healing without anybody around, the peace and quiet, they're certainly welcome to do that.
2: Yep. It is open 24 hours a day, which, of course, takes a lot of volunteers for us to pull off. So volunteer opportunities are, of course, still available. So you can either call our office or find it online. If you go to the city's website, type in the Wall That Heals, you'll find out all of the event information, volunteer opportunities, and tours available.
1: What kind of help would you need?
2: Right now, we're in need of a lot in the evening, late evening and overnight hours. Those are really hard to find.
1: Yeah.
2: So if you would like, come on out. We'll have lots of coffee available.
1: Well, there might be some folks that work the overnight shift anyway that have the day off, and they can just keep their schedule. You know.
2: Yeah, for sure. And it's a great way to give back to the community to group of people that will come see you in the middle of the night.
1: And actually, the response has been kind of overwhelming. You know, Brookings being the host city, with the interstate rider, people planning and traveling from all over to come and witness this for themselves, once in a lifetime, probably.
2: Yeah, we're expecting people to drive as much as 4 or 5 hours to come see the wall, which is pretty great. It's the first time it's been in South Dakota in nearly a decade.
1: So with school just letting out for the summer just around the corner, I'm guessing you're probably bracing for a whole bunch of fun outdoor activities as well. If parents would like to find out some of the programs available, how can they?
2: Check out our website or Facebook. We still have some spots available in some of our programming, but we do, because of the overwhelming response, we have some more surprise programs planned throughout the summer, so we call them pop-up programs. So we'll have those going on this summer to help out, make sure kids are staying busy.
1: One of my favorites is the bike parade.
2: Yeah.
1: You know, it's a fun thing to go witness to, something for the kids to do. So, and, of course, swimming lessons will be coming up here pretty soon, so keep that in mind. I think the way it works is when school lets out, parents let their kids sleep until noon for a week, and then after that is get up, you lazy lie about, and enjoy the summer because it's going to be over.
2: Yep, we are prepared and ready. We have about 90 seasonal staff that joined our team starting last week and this week, so we're geared up, ready to go.
1: Well, they say it takes a village to raise a child, right? And I guess that's about it.
2: Yeah, we do have a tremendous team that does a great job in our department.
1: It really does. Kristen, it's a pleasure as always. And you know, the door is always open anytime you want to come visit with us about some of the fun programs that you are taking part of and responsible for. I sure hope that you come and talk with some more.
2: Absolutely. Thank you for having me.
1: My pleasure. Always so nice to see you.
2: Yep.
1: Oh, yeah. And this reminds me, you know, with summer just around the corner, the Brookings Health System is offering a program. It's called Safe at Home by Safe Sitter. This is a program designed for kids in the 4th, 5th, and 6th grade to prepare them to be safe when they're home alone. Parents, you can register your kids for one of two 90-minute class session times. A morning session held Friday, May the 22nd from 10 to 11:30. The afternoon session comes Friday, June the 12th from 1 to 2:30 p.m. Both of these sessions will meet in the Brookings Hospital's Conference Room A. And with the summer break around the corner, some of the older kids may want to stay home for the very first time by themselves. Well, what could be a concern for parents, but you can ease your worry and have some peace of mind by knowing that this course will teach students how to practice safe habits, how to prevent unsafe situations, and what to do when you are faced with dangers like power failures or weather emergencies. 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So hopefully you can take that in. Well, you know, we got this movie coming up that I've been talking about, and I'm so very excited to see it because I am kind of a World War II history buff, and if you are, I'm going to give you a chance to attend. Here's a little teaser for you.
3: The final decision on the timing of D-Day will be mine, and mine alone.
4: Call General Eisenhower.
3: Tiger was a training op, dress rehearsal for D-Day. They walked right into it. One mistake. Just that one mistake.
4: Ike, you have to stop doing this to yourself. What's done is done.
5: Group Captain Dr. James Stagg here at the express request of General Eisenhower.
6: Do we have a date yet for the invasion's up?
3: D-Day is in 61 hours from now. This is the largest seaborne invasion in history.
1: And it all hinged on the forecast on the shoulders of one man, a meteorologist named James Stagg, and he made the call, and the rest is history. This is the untold true story about that. It's called Pressure. You'll have a chance, you and a guest, to attend the screening. Only going to happen one time. Monday, Memorial Day afternoon at 2 p.m. I have a pair of tickets to attend. Anybody who'd like to go, I would love to send them as my guest. All you have to do is give me a call at 692-1434 and enjoy this great, true, historic event about D-Day. 692-1434. The movie is right here in town, 2 p.m. Memorial Day afternoon. It doesn't get any easier than that, so please pick up the phone, give me a call. I would love to send you and a friend. You're probably not going to go camping anyway, so why not?

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2: I'm Stacey Lynn. The Justice Department's expected to unveil criminal charges against former Cuban leader Raul Castro today.
3: The 94-year-old Castro is being indicted on charges related to the 1996 down.

0: essentially defied Trump's demand in 2020 to find enough votes to help him win the key swing state.
1: CBS's Ed O'Keefe reports Lieutenant Governor Burt Jones won. Learning more about a potential motive for Monday's deadly attack at the Islamic Center of San Diego. Here's CBS's Lana Zak.
2: On Tuesday, the FBI said the teens were radicalized and met online and had written what authorities described as a manifesto. The 75-page document reviewed by CBS News included Islamophobic, anti-Semitic, and misogynist rhetoric.
3: They didn't discriminate on who they hated. It covered a wide aspect of races and religions.
1: Three adults were killed. Both suspects are dead. The head of the World Health Organization says while the Ebola outbreak in Congo and Uganda pose a high risk of spreading there, the global risk remains low.
4: The situation is a public health emergency of international concern, but is not a pandemic emergency.
1: Russian President Putin is in China. Chinese President Xi welcomed his Russian counterpart with a ceremony at the Great Hall of the People. The leaders are having bilateral talks in Beijing. The BBC's Laura Bicker says they're focusing on energy and security.
5: The key thing for both sides in this is when it comes to those energy talks. I think there's a couple of things that drew my attention. President Xi telling his counterpart that he wanted a ceasefire in the Middle East. He's calling for the two sides to end hostilities, and that means America and Israel and Iran.
1: Their meeting comes just days after President Trump's trip to China, where he met President Xi. On Wall Street, Dow and S&P futures are pointing to a higher open today. Dow and S&P futures both are up. This is CBS News.
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1: Google announced a bunch of artificial intelligence advances.
2: 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At the Google I.O. Developers Conference, Google CEO Sundar Pichai says the latest Gemini model, 3.5 Flash, has just launched.
10: When compared to 3.1 Pro, Flash is better across the board, almost all benchmarks. It's made huge progress in coding.
2: Google has unveiled Gemini Omni, enabling users to create high-quality videos from various inputs, and it's also enhancing its search engine with AI-powered features. Jennifer Kuiper, CBS News.
1: Sad news for endless shrimp and Cheddar Bay biscuit lovers. After more than five decades, the oldest continuously operating Red Lobster is shutting its doors. The restaurant in Lakeland, Florida, has been open since 1969. Company officials say the closure is part of Red Lobster's ongoing restructuring efforts after filing for bankruptcy last year. Stacy Lynn, CBS News.
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13: 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I'm

0: Keller reports a social media scam has cost a 73-year-old Sioux Falls woman nearly $400,000. Sioux Falls Police Information Officer Aaron Benson said it was a long-term scam.
1: Over the course of the last year, the woman involved in this case had sent wire transfers totaling $200,000. The victim was later asked if she wanted to invest in a credit card business or invest in a credit card system, and she then took out a home equity loan and sent another $197,000.
0: The deposits were all made by wire transfer, making it nearly impossible to recover the money. When State House Speaker John Hanson announced his intention to run for governor, he immediately announced his pick for lieutenant governor, fellow state representative Carla Lems. Dakota Radio Group News caught up with Hanson, who said he and Lems are very much running a joint campaign.
2: Running this race together with Carla, it just is sort of a further along those lines that, you know, we do this stuff as a team, not only because I think we do better that way, but also because it's just, you know, it's one more step along those same lines of saying this is not about any one of us. It's about what we're doing for the betterment of the state.
0: Officially, the candidates for lieutenant governor are nominated by the gubernatorial candidate after the primary election. Hanson is one of four candidates seeking the Republican nomination in the June 2nd primary. And KCCR Radio caught up with U.S. Senator Mike Rounds this week. Rounds is not holding back about criticizing the U.S. Postal Service.
3: I can reaffirm that the Postal Service sucks. It's terrible.
0: After getting nowhere speaking with Postal Service leadership, Rounds said he has escalated his complaints to the Federal Inspector General.
3: I met them in my office. They said, we're going to do this, but we're going to have to do it almost clandestinely. We'll organize it. We're afraid that if we give them advance notice, they will probably move some things around on us, which doesn't say much for the Postal Service.
0: Rounds said he will not drop the issue until mail delivery improves in quality nationwide.
3: This is a cluster. It is terrible, and it is all being messed up by people at the top with a system that requires their local post directors to take the mail, bundle it, send it out of state from one point to the next point, in some cases, three different regional centers outside of the state of South Dakota before it comes back into the state of South Dakota for delivery. Not acceptable, downright stupid, and a good example of why you don't want federal bureaucrats involved in your local delivery service.
0: Rounds emphasized his criticisms are not directed at rank-and-file postal carriers, but at top-level administrators within the U.S. Postal Service. With news, I'm Jay Rowe. Let's make this a great day.
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9: It's 8:11 on the way. WeatherTech at 20 past. The Staples Singers will take care of our hymn of the day today at 8:25. And don't forget those birthdays. Barry used to acknowledge, and then it kind of fell by the wayside. So I'm just going to step and take it over. If you have someone celebrating a birthday and you'd like me to acknowledge it, just give me a call at 692-1434. I'll jot it down. We'll share the information and enter that person into a drawing that we'll conduct here for a birthday pie from the Valley Restaurant. And that reminds me, we no longer do Friday morning call-ins with Christina. Instead, we do them this morning at 9:30, Wednesdays, the only day of the week anymore that she has time to. Fridays are just too busy. Well, and she's busy baking pie for the weekend and stuff. Beautiful day today, mostly sunny, light winds and 63. Tonight, a few clouds, but winds remain light, a low of 41. Not so tomorrow. South-southeast winds likely increase to 25. It'll be mostly sunny Thursday, though, and an okay high of 67. That's almost where we should be. 69 is the average for today. In Brookings right now, a breeze of 5 from the south-southwest. Lots of sunshine, a temperature of 42. And again, let me move my banana out of the way. Trying to give away one final pair of tickets today to attend the movie Pressure that's going to have a special screening Memorial Day afternoon at 2 p.m. Tickets are good for that day only. If you want to go as my guest, no charge, you give me a call. I would love to send you and a friend or a significant other 692-1434 to attend this historical World War II new movie called Pressure. No pressure there. 692-1434, line them up and good luck.
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9: Hey, in 1430 KBRK, this is a very important announcement. 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We'll continue until 3. To schedule a donation, probably the easiest way, and they do welcome walk-ins, remember that. But you can call 605-331-3222. At St. Thomas More Catholic Church would be the destination you want to go, or the blood bank, blood mobile is set up. And Coffee with Vets, this event is taking place today, actually this morning at 11 a.m. You're invited to stop by. Cool Beans, Jacob Bremer, the Brookings County Equalization gentleman, they're discussing veterans' property tax exemption. So if your veteran would like to know more, I would urge you to contact them or at least be in attendance this morning at 11 a.m. at Cool Beans and share some coffee with a vet. Any questions you might have, contact the county VSO at 696-8260. And one final reminder, and what a beautiful evening to take this in, the kickoff of the 4th Annual Bruce Summer Concert Series and Farmers Market gets underway today. The Farmers Market opens at 6. The live music starts at 7, featuring the sounds of Leighton Eide when you stop by and take it in. Beautiful night to go out and enjoy some live music. Fresh air, sunshine, and music fill in the air. Oh, boy.

0: AM 1430 KBRK. Foreign language, I think it is. 820, good morning. We do have a weather check on the way. We'll also follow that up with the hymn of the day. But right now we have to check in with a guy. Very busy he is. But enjoying a beautiful morning, though. Our friend Aaron from the Restore. Aaron, good morning.
1: Good morning, Bob. How are you doing today?
0: Oh, looks like a gorgeous day to be outside. Can't hardly wait to get out this afternoon and do something. I know you're just rolling into work now after kind of a nice, quiet, mellow morning, which for you is unusual.
1: Yeah, kids are done with school. Got a little summer break for us for a little bit, so didn't have to go in four different directions this morning. So, and yeah, you said it is absolutely beautiful out. Sun is shining. Not a lot of wind. Sounds like a great day to shop at the Restore.
0: It sure does. Well, any day is when you stop. I mean, think about it, though. First off, let's talk about Memorial Day weekend. Monday, you guys going to be there or not?
1: So we are business as usual this week for us, and we will be open our normal hours, so Wednesday, Thursday, Friday of this week, 10 to 6 for shopping, and we'll also be open this Saturday regular hours from 9 a.m. to 4:30, and our natural day off is on Monday, so we'll be enjoying the, be thinking and celebrating and memorializing everybody here for a long Memorial weekend. But no, we have business as usual. We're continuing on with our military appreciation discount for the rest of this month, and we are offering a 20% discount for any and all military throughout the rest of this week and through next week. So business as usual at the Restore. Looking forward to having a great week. We had another great week of different pickups and different donations being brought over to the store. And as you know, we always go to Lowe's every Tuesday, so we've got a decent amount of stuff from them. A lot of lights. If you're looking to upgrade any lighting in your house, we do have everything from light bulbs to some different beautiful chandeliers. Even if you're looking for, we've got a pair of beautiful, brand new in the box, beautiful kind of entryway chandelier lights, and really everything in between. I mean, we've got a great selection right now from, you know, do-it-yourself projects. We've got a great selection of different hardware, a great selection of lumber. If you're looking for any kind of projects, need any doors or windows, we also have a nice selection of those as well. If you have any questions about anything that we might have at the store, you can certainly always give us a call, 605-697-5900. We're happy to take a look around and see if we have what you might be needing before you happen to come into the store. If you're looking for something to be picked up, as you know, we've got our box truck ready to go. It looks like I had pretty good luck yesterday. I might have hired that full-time summer help, a college kid that should be starting with us, and so that's going to give us even more flexibility to get out on the road, you know, multiple times a day for pickups. So if you have any questions about any of that, again, give us a call at the store. And if you want to reach us or come find us in person, our address is 917 U.S. Highway 14 Bypass, Bob. We're just west of Western Avenue.
0: Can't beat it. Help a brother out, though, Aaron. Beth is after me to keep the gophers out of a petunia patch. I need some paving stones or something. Can you help me?
1: We've got a decent little selection. I mean, something that could help you out. Yeah, out in front of the building right now. We do have some of those on hand as well. And I've also got some horse bedding, some of that kind of horse bedding that can also be used for many, many different things. And we've got a few pallets of those, and we're just selling them at $5 a bag. And so if you need anything like that, that's another great item that we have out front of the store right now. We've also got some nice patio furniture if you're looking for something for this summer coming up. So, yeah, we've got a little bit of everything right now. And as I mentioned, we open at 10 a.m. this morning, and looking forward to having another great week and, you know, understanding that all proceeds 100% do stay local right here in the community. They do offset our home builds. And I don't know if you took a look at our Facebook page yesterday, but we are breaking ground. We did break ground yesterday, and we're moving along. We have Prusman Contracting help us with the dirt work, partnering with Banners and Associates. So we've got a lot of stuff happening, Bob, and any dollar spent at the Restore just helps us with our mission to build affordable housing right here in the local Brookings community.
0: Yep, that is absolutely a win-win-win situation. Well, you don't enjoy the nice day if you can. When you get home today, maybe in the backyard with the kids, play a little game of keep away or catch or something like that. And we'll talk to you again next Wednesday morning, Aaron.
1: Yes, sir. Have a great week, Bob. Good to hear. Good to talk to you.
0: You too. Take care. Thank you for all you do. It's 8:25. Whip through our weather check real quick and then get to our staple singers hymn of the day for today. It happens to be Wednesday, May the 20th. 69 is the average high and 48 is the average low. So we're a little off base there. 55 our high from Tuesday with a low of 41. A year ago, we got 0.05 inch of rain. It was cool, cloudy, and 49 with a low of 41. The record high today is 91. The record low is 28. Sunrise at 5:56, sunset 8:53. That totals 14 hours and 57 minutes worth of daylight. In addition, tomorrow of only 1 minute and 59 seconds. Looks like plenty of sunshine today, not very windy, a gorgeous day. Get out and enjoy. 63, our target high. Tonight, mostly cloudy, light winds from the south, a low of 41. Tomorrow, those south-southeast winds likely to increase up to 25. It'll be mostly sunny Thursday and warmer, a high of 67. But then Friday, we have a 70% chance of afternoon showers. Skies will be mostly cloudy. Winds will intensify out of the east-southeast to about 25, a low of 59. But then Saturday, if you're taking off camping or something, fishing, weekend looks very nice. 67, mostly cloudy on Saturday. Sunday, lots of sunshine, 79. Memorial Day Monday, even warmer, sunny and 87. And then Tuesday, mostly sunny, breezy, but 85. Brookings right now, a slowly rising barometer we show in Brookings at 30.28. A breeze of 5 now from the south, southwest. 87% is the relative humidity. It is sunny at our KVRK studios. We've got a temperature right now of 44. 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

0: AM 1430, KBRK, baptism the old-fashioned way, wade into the water. That's Mavis and Pops and the rest of the Staple Singers. Wade into the water, our hymn of the day. It's 8:30. They're going to be hosting the third annual Dolphin Relays tomorrow, the 21st of May. They're in need of volunteers to be able to help, maybe be in charge of a couple events and help out. If you'd be able or willing to help, please contact Coach Brad DeBeer at 605-695-0020. It'd be voluntary type stuff. The pay isn't great, but they'll feed you delicious ham sandwiches throughout the day. I want to thank you in advance for all of you willing and able to help out the Dolphin Nation tomorrow, the third annual Dolphin Relays. And what a beautiful day to get out. And if you're not participating in it or witnessing it, you could be part of it. Mostly sunny and 67 tomorrow. 44 with lots of sunshine right now in Brookings, and we're going to warm up to a high of 63, which is a little below average, but, you know, I mean, hey, we had frost this morning, right? And I just got done talking with Lynn, who was kind of spearheading this event about the early Memorial Day access screening of a movie. The only way you're going to get a chance to see it is to win some tickets here. It's only going to be shown once, 2 p.m. in the afternoon here in Brookings at the theater, a special Monday morning or Monday Memorial Day. You have to wait for later in the week for them to show it on the big screen there for everybody to attend. So I do have some tickets left, and I'd like to send you and a guest. A pair of tickets awaits you to see this movie, Memorial Day afternoon, 2 p.m. The only way you can see it is by calling in and getting a couple of these tickets. So it's kind of a special premiere. If you'd like to go with a guest, please just pick up the phone and call me at 692-1434 because I would love to send you.
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AM 1430 KBRK, it's 837. Good morning. You know what? It's a beautiful day. If I could sing, I would break in a song. It would probably be something like this.

0: AM 1430 KBRK, sunshine aplenty. It's 840. Let me see. I have got some birthdays for future dates. I guess I'll hold on to. Have one local birthday I will share with you, though, coming up here in just a moment. Stay tuned.
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0: Good morning and welcome to your Wednesday. What a nice sunny day to be another year older. Our good friend Eric Olson of Brookings celebrates a birthday today. He probably was at Cool Beans this morning with the rest of the Rotary Club. So Eric, I hope you have a very, very happy birthday and many happy returns on your special day. From now on, if you have somebody celebrating a birthday, let's skip out the middleman. Just call me direct in the studio, 692-1434. Although my handwriting is atrocious, I'm the only one who can read it, so I'll scratch the information down, and then I will share it that way, okay? So call me with birthdays, and that way we'll make sure they get to where they're supposed to go. Music now from the late Sam Cooke on AM 1430. Again, happy birthday, Eric.

AM 1430 KBRK, I'm in an awful fix, the late Sam Cooke, another Saturday night. Tomorrow, the Feeding Brookings Grocery Distribution event is held, as it is every Thursday, from 3 to 5 p.m. in the west parking lot of Ascension Lutheran Church. 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She's too busy Fridays. Too many pies and too many weekend plans, so we thought we'd maybe slow things down a bit. That's when we'll acknowledge the birthday pie winner. So with any birthdays you know that are celebrating by folks near and dear to you, call and let me know, 692-1434, and I'll scratch the information down, enter them into the drawing, and then we'll announce the winners Wednesday when we talk to Christina. So make sure you're listening in this morning. You know, really, honestly, I would like to thank Dick Peterson from the theater group here in Brookings. He is a pretty caring person, and for him to offer this really great opportunity to go and attend this early access movie screening, that's something so incredibly special. And if you see Dick, just thank him so very much for making that possible. I'm talking about a movie, the true story of D-Day. It's called Pressure, and how the weather forecast played such an important role in the Normandy invasion. And it's a true story. What I'm talking about is they're having a 2 p.m. matinee on Monday, Memorial Day. And if you have tickets that you win, you can go and see it. Otherwise, it's not open for the public for a couple of days. So this is a really neat opportunity, and I want to thank Dick for making that possible. If you want to go and be part of this, I would be happy to send you. I've got about, 10 folks now that have called and claimed pairs of tickets. We're giving them out two at a time. So if you and a friend would like to go and see a great movie on Memorial Day afternoon at 2 p.m., a true story called Pressure, call me at 692-1434, because I would love nothing more than to send you and that special someone, 692-1434.

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1: 1430 KBRK, a song etched in the subconscious of all Americans, American Pie. 8:57, good morning, welcome. Speaking of pie, we'll check in with Christina from the Valley Restaurant next hour to find out what she's been working on. And sure, some kind of pie, maybe 20 or 30 different kinds for our Valley Restaurant update. 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You know what? Sooner or later,

0: Commission argues Minnesota doesn't have the authority to ban prediction markets.
1: Well, pot will not be legal in Virginia anytime soon.
2: Democratic Virginia Governor Abigail Spanberger has vetoed a measure that would have made the sale of recreational marijuana legal in the state next year. The move angered fellow Democrats, including State Senator LaSha Reese-Aird.
3: Now we're left in a position of uncertainty and with many questions more than answers.
2: The governor's veto came after state lawmakers rejected changes she made to the bill. Jim Crisula, CBS News.
1: You getting ready to travel somewhere Memorial weekend? Transportation correspondent Chris Van Cleve says it will be expensive.
4: The average domestic airfare nationally last week was $383. That's $89 over the same time in 2025. Nationwide, gas prices are more than $1.37 a gallon higher than last Memorial Day.
1: Wall Street is open for business on this midweek trading day. Markets are off to a fairly good start. The Dow is up 1 point. NASDAQ is up 125. S&P 500 up 18. This is CBS News.
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9: 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I'm Jay Rowe. A Brookings man is sentenced to 30 years in the state penitentiary for abusing his three-month-old daughter. Bailey D. Melkor was arrested in October of last year after police were dispatched to the Brookings emergency room for a report of an infant with broken ribs, internal bleeding, and a possible brain bleed. Brookings police interviewed Melkor, the child's father, who admitted to throwing, choking, squeezing, and slapping the infant. Because of the severity of the baby's injuries, the child was transferred to a Sioux Falls hospital for continued treatment. Melkor subsequently pled guilty to aggravated battery on an infant, three counts of aggravated assault, and one count of abuse or cruelty to a minor under age 7. Yesterday, Circuit Court Judge Abigail Howard sentenced Melkor to 30 years in the state penitentiary. In a written statement, Brookings County State's Attorney Dan Nelson said, quote, "I think the judge's judgment of 30 years in prison reflects the violent and seriousness of his conduct," end quote. Nelson added that due to a change in state law,

0: Alcor will not be eligible for parole prior to serving the full 30 years. South Dakota's new Health Department Workforce and Education Center in Pierre is nearing completion. Dakota Radio Group News caught up with South Dakota Health Secretary Melissa Magstad, who said one-time federal COVID dollars helped to pay for this facility.
1: So it has to have three purposes. It has to make an impactful difference in healthcare workforce. It has to make a purposeful difference in healthcare education. And it has to make a purposeful difference in healthcare monitoring.
0: Magstad said the Health Department Workforce and Education Center will be a three-section lab.
1: Section one has to do with medical microbiology. In other words, the hantavirus, Ebola, the influenza, measles, and all of the tuberculosis things are tested by Lori and her team to make sure that we're stand at the ready to help support all the health systems in the state of South Dakota. The second thing that we do is environmental testing for all the ponds and the streams and the public water to make sure that when you turn on the tap, you don't even have to think twice about how healthy the water is that you're doing.
0: She said they'll also handle forensics for law enforcement.
1: So we do all of the chemistries for blood alcohols. We do all of the chemistries for blood toxicology. That means looking in your blood and finding what's in there. Especially when it has to do with illegal substances. And then we identify everything that these our officers bring in. So they bring us in a pile of stuff, and our lab chemists identify everything that's in it.
0: A permanent director for the new Health Department Workforce and Education Center will take over lab operations next month. The lab itself is scheduled to open in the fall. With news, I'm Jay Rowe. Let's make this a great day.
2: Hey, Jay, it's 9:08. We've got a beautiful day coming. I'll tell you about the forecast. And I know I shouldn't editorialize, but listening to that news story about that little baby that was abused, it just fills me with rage. I'm just sitting here seething how anybody could do something like that. It's beyond me. It just, I need to take a deep breath because I am really torqued off by that. Mostly sunny skies are forecast for the rest of today. And we will have light winds. Today's high should reach about 63. Tonight, 41, mostly cloudy. Tomorrow, a lot of sunshine and no shortage of wind either. Up to 25 out of the south-southeast by afternoon. And Thursday, a nice high of 67. Sunny right now, a breeze of 2 from the south. We got a temperature in Brookings of 50 at AM 1430.
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2: It's 9:10. 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It's really a great meal, and you have a chance to socialize with your friends and neighbors. Proceeds are used to help support Boys State, American Legion Baseball, Youth Trooper Academy, scholarships, and other charitable projects to which the American Legion supports. And the reason it's so important you attend, this will be the final pancake breakfast of the season. They will resume again in the fall when the students come flooding back. So, kind of a sad thing. But they're taking a break, much deserved. They put on a great breakfast or brunch, too. I guarantee you will not be hungry when you leave. It's 9:11, yet to come this hour. Of course, a weather check at 20 minutes past. Complete weather details. We'll check in with Christina at the Valley Restaurant about 9:30. And I'll give you one final chance to call and claim a pair of tickets if you'd like to attend the early access screening of a movie, Pressure, here in Brookings at the theater Monday, Memorial Day afternoon at 2 p.m. Kind of a unique experience to go and have an opportunity to see a great movie with a limited number of folks, and nobody else can go unless they call and win the tickets. So give me a call, 692-1434. I would love to send you and a guest.
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2: 913. 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This is the 7th annual Ride to Stop Suicide Poker Run. 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They would be very grateful for that. Boy, what a beautiful morning. It is sunny and 50 degrees at AM 1430 KBRK.
10: As they stand in line, the smell of gun grease and their bayonets they shine. He's there to help them all that he can.

AM 1430, KBRK, Eric Burden and the Animals, Sky Pilot 917. I don't know what's wrong with me. I have this mental block. Monday through Friday at 9:10, I have been charged with reading the obituaries. And you know what? For like twice, this is the second time, I think, this week that I've just forgotten entirely. I don't know what, I have no explanation. Early onset Alzheimer's, maybe? So anyway, I appreciate dedicated listener calls. It keeps me on track. It's a full-time job, and I do appreciate it. Thank you. So I apologize if we're running a little bit late with that. And I didn't even have time to go through and organize these, so we'll have to take them as they come. Funeral services for Beverly A. Ross, age 89 of Brookings, who passed away peacefully on Monday, the 5th of January in Brookings. Beverly's memorial service will be held at 11 a.m. on Friday, May the 29th, at First United Methodist Church in Brookings. Visitation for Beverly will be held May the 28th from 5 to 7 p.m. at Ruth's Funeral Home. Frank Joseph Kurtenbach, age 88 of Brookings, passed away peacefully Saturday, May the 16th, surrounded by his family at Sanford's Ava House in Sioux Falls. Mass of Christian burial will be held Tuesday, the 2nd of June at 3 p.m. at St. Thomas More Catholic Church in Brookings. A Knights of Columbus Rosary will be held from 2 p.m. to 2:20 p.m. at the church, with visitation to follow until the time of the Mass. Following the service, everyone is welcome to celebrate Frank's life at the Kurtenbach Family Wrestling Center on the SDSUM campus from 5 p.m. to 8 p.m. And in lieu of flowers, please send contributions in Frank's memory to Ava's house. The family will match all donations. Rude's Funeral Home assisting the family with the arrangements. Barbara Joan Olson Diedrich, age 94, Brookings, passed away peacefully on Tuesday, the 24th of February, of natural causes. Burial will take place Thursday, August the 6th at 5:30 p.m. at Greenwood Cemetery in Brookings. Following the burial, a reception for Barbara will be held at the clubhouse at the Reserve at Deer Path. Rude's Funeral Home is assisting with the arrangements. Marjorie Marge Ann Gorud, age 84, formerly of Brookings, passed away Thursday, the 14th of May. A celebration of Marge's life will be held on Saturday, June the 20th. And this is going to be taking place at Trinity Lutheran Church in Esteline. In lieu of flowers, the family asks that donations be made to either the SDSU Ground Scholarship Fund or the KU Alzheimer's Disease Research Center. Geist Funeral Home in Esteline, South Dakota, is assisting the family with those arrangements. Barbara Joanne Bobby Gumstedt-Maher, age 86 of Brookings, passed away Wednesday, the 6th of May. Funeral services under the direction of Rude's Funeral Home in Brookings. Graveside services will be held at Lake Whitewood Cemetery in Lake Preston Saturday, the 6th of June at 2 p.m. And in lieu of flowers, memorial donations can be made to Debbie Onaker in care of Deb's Doggy Care in Centerville, South Dakota, in honor of their dear friendship and Bobby's love for animals. And these are the funeral notices that have been brought to us this morning by Stony Brook Suites Assisted Living. Normally, they're supposed to play at 9:10, so again, I apologize for that. Hopefully tomorrow I can get my brain to work. I'm going to just have to make myself a great big handwritten sign and post it in here. I don't know why that is. Just getting so forgetful, I guess.

0: Hey, I'm 1430 KVRK. It's 923. I want you to think about this. The 2026 official host, No Illusions Jiu Jitsu Memorial Day Open Mat and Barbecued Meal, which will benefit the We Defy Foundation, is being co-sponsored by Cornerstone Caregiving. This event, held at No Illusions on Sunday, May the 24th from noon until 3 p.m. for a suggested donation of $20 for an open mat. There'll be a meal provided as well, consisting of burgers, hot dogs, chips, and root beer flow. So please, if you're able to, keep this in mind. It's the Memorial Day Rock and Roll Jiu-Jitsu official host at No Illusions. And this will benefit the We Defy Foundation. It's 9:24. Good morning. Here now, the weather check. And it's a nice one. Kind of a sweet change. Wednesday, so it is May the 20th. 69 is the average high and 48 the average low. We saw a high of 55 yesterday with a low of 41. A year ago, 49 was our high and 41 our recorded low. It was cloudy and we received 5/100ths of an inch of precip that day. The record high today is 91 and the record low is 28. Sunup occurred at 5:56, sunset 8:53. That's 14 hours and 57 minutes worth of daylight today. And tomorrow we'll continue to see the days draw a little longer. We're adding about a minute 59 seconds more daylight onto the solar clock each day. Really a simple forecast today. We didn't have frost this morning. Hopefully you didn't have any plants outside that got nipped by that. Looks like mostly sunny skies will take us through today. We'll also have light winds of 5 to 10 favoring the south. Today's high should edge up to about 63, which is a little below average, but still quite nice. Mostly cloudy, 41, winds light tonight from the south-southeast. Tomorrow, it'll be mostly sunny again, but we'll have some winds that will likely increase up to 25 from the south-southeast. Thursday's high reaches 67. On Friday, mostly cloudy, a 70% chance to see some showers in the afternoon. Kind of windy again and a high of 59. But then we start thinking about the Memorial Day weekend. And boy, talk about a nice one. Saturday, mostly cloudy, 67. On Sunday, lots of sunshine, 79. Memorial Day Monday will be sunny and 87. Tuesday, mostly sunny, breezy, and 85. In Brookings right now, the barometer is holding steady. It's at 3.28. A breeze of 2 from the south. 75% is the current relative humidity reading. We have sunshine on plenty. A temperature of 51 at AM 1430. Well, let me grab my sheet here. I'm going to file this away for tomorrow, but I'll give you one final chance to call in and claim a pair of tickets to see the screening in Brookings of the movie Pressure at the theater, 2 p.m. Memorial Day Monday afternoon. This is a pretty cool deal. It's an early access screening. Tickets are good for that day and that day only, 2 p.m. If you want to go, I'd love to send you. Give me a call, 692-1434.
1: Medary Acres on 8th Street South. I'm Scotty, joined by Sarah. Every week we get a chance to get updated. And we've had a number of holidays, special events, and a pretty big one this weekend, Memorial Day weekend. Sarah?
2: Yeah, absolutely. We like to have a lot of nice containers that are ready for you to grab and go and take out to the cemetery, whether that's a really small, you know, kind of rectangular planter, all the way up to like a big 12-inch planter, round planter. Mm-hmm. So whatever it is you're looking for, we've got items for you to grab and go and take out to the cemetery and make it look really beautiful out there.
1: A lot of planter boxes. Maybe I've got a pot of my that's my favorite I want to put on the deck there. Then too, just a lot of floral arrangements we can get done here too.
2: Yes, exactly. We have things that are already ready to go, like you said, or maybe you want to just come in and look at the things that we have done and you say, hey, I really like that. I'm going to imitate that arrangement in my own pot. We can help you go around and find the items that are in that pot so that you can recreate it at home too.
1: If you want to come just browse, smell the roses. I mean,
2: please come on out. Say hi to us. Yeah, we have people that come multiple times a week and it's always fun to just see see their faces and catch up with them. And yeah, if you want to just come say hi to us, you're welcome to do that too.
1: Check out Sal's Corner. The succulents, anybody can grow those. So
2: yes, exactly.
1: What about the hours? I want to come in and visit.
2: Monday through Friday, 8:30 to 7. Saturday, 8:30 to 5:30. Sunday, 11 to 5. And Memorial Day, 9 to 5.
1: That's Sarah with Madary Acres here on 8th Street South. 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
0: Hey, I'm 1430 KBRK. It gives me great pleasure to reannounce our good friend Christina. We move from our Friday morning date to Wednesday mornings when things are a little more sedate. Friday, things get a little crowded and crazy back in the kitchen, don't they?
6: Oh, just a little.
0: A little quieter now on a Wednesday midway through the week. How you been doing this last week?
6: Oh, it's been busy, but not quieter, but good.
0: It's always busy. Before we go any farther, I want to congratulate, since we'll be drawing for the birthday pies Wednesday instead of Fridays, Jake Goodfellow, a Bruce resident, celebrated a birthday just a few weeks ago. His name was drawn. So, Jake, have a certificate here at the station. Come pick it up. And then it's all self-explanatory after that. So, happy birthday to him, and thanks for making that happen, Christina.
6: Yay, happy birthday, Jake.
0: This last week, tell me, what have you been involved in? What have we missed out on?
6: I don't even know.
0: Okay, I can tell you.
6: It's a whirlwind. I couldn't even tell you. We fed the senior class at Sioux Valley their breakfast last week. We've had doctor appointments for Phoenix with her broken wrist and all sorts of things.
0: Well, I know that you've been busy in the kitchen. We can just say that. You're back there rattling pots and pans 16 hours a day, busy making pies. First up, let me ask you, with Memorial Day being Monday, are you going to be open or closed that day?
6: I always just ask my staff if we have enough that want to work, then we work, and they all wanted to work.
0: How nice is that?
6: Yeah.
0: So will it be the regular hours?
6: Yep, regular hours.
0: And a regular menu, I'm guessing, too, is that correct?
6: Regular menu, yep. We are redoing our menu. I've almost got it done, but here really soon we're going to start serving breakfast all day.
0: Oh, I love that idea. That's perfect.
6: It's coming.
0: So is Monday still going to be the free kids meal with an adult meal purchase? Is that still the same deal?
6: Yep, Mondays will stay the free kids meal with adult meal purchase, and that's breakfast, lunch, or dinner.
0: Okay, I didn't know that, but that's helpful as well.
6: Yeah.
0: Well, let's see. It's Wednesday today. Well, that means buy one, get half price burger. Is that still on, or that's changed, hasn't it?
6: That has changed. So we do $3 off all burgers.
0: Yeah, okay.
6: Yep, and our feature burger today is a mushroom and Swiss burger. So we always do a different feature.
0: I'm picking up some electronic pollution in the background. Are you entering in something to your navigation system?
6: No, I'm in my husband's car, and he's got the dash cam and the radar detector and all the tools and toys, and I don't know how to make them all be quiet or shut them off by unplugging them.
0: You could probably issue this that, attention law enforcement officials, if you see Christina speeding down the interstate in a pickup, it's not her fault.
6: Nope, I'm in my husband's car, so don't pull me over.
0: Yeah,
6: for him.
0: Yeah. Okay. Pie. Now, you're not in the kitchen. You have no access to the pie board or the pie case. This is a true test of your short-term memory. As best as you can recall, Explain to us in great detail pie we have to look forward to.
6: What did we make yesterday before I left? Caramel apple, butterscotch. Oh, man, we made a lot. Banana cream, chocolate cream. Trying to think. Almond joy, almond cream. I'm sure the coconut cream is gone. I only made one of those. Strawberry rhubarb, raspberry rhubarb, cherry. I don't know. Michaela's there making pie now.
0: All right. So it's not like people...
6: pie being made.
0: Okay. That's the most important thing. Yeah. Oh, and it was...
6: And if you walk in and you see our pie case is empty and dark, the thermostat went out of it. It comes in the mail today, and I get to try and be a mechanic and put it back together. But we have pie. It's just in our back walk-in cooler.
0: You are really quite a talented Renaissance lady when it comes to it. You fixed the soft ice cream dispenser and the coffee maker, and now the thermostat.
6: I didn't do the soft serve machine completely by myself. Justin did the thermostat on that one while I sprayed it out and cleaned it.
0: Well, that was the hard part, though. You know, I mean, come on.
6: I did drench myself, that's true. And really, they're air-cooled, and I always just looked at the fins on the condenser on the outside, and they look clean. Well, they push air from the inside out.
0: Sure, yep.
6: I didn't know that, so the inside was super caked up.
0: It's like a refrigerator.
6: Garden hosed her down. It was entertaining.
0: Forged in fire, we could say then, right?
6: Yeah.
0: So I want to double-check just to make sure that we're on the same page as far as my understanding of Friday. Because you know how much I love that day. Now, we're still going to have the all-you-can-eat fish fry, aren't we?
6: Yes. So Thursdays, let's go back to Thursday so we don't miss Thursday. Thursday lunch is $1.50 off all salads, and we have a feature salad. This week's feature salad is a strawberry spinach salad. So if you're looking for something fresh and light, that's one of my favorite salads ever with feta cheese and almonds. And then you can always add chicken or shrimp to it if you want. And then Thursday night, we do $1.50 off all pastas, and it's the original pasta night in Volga. We always do different pastas, and you get your choice of our regular menu pastas, and then we also have a feature, and this week's feature is a cheese tortellini in a Rosa sauce, and that one you can also add shrimp or chicken to as well.
0: You know, you're killing me here, don't you? I'm sitting here trying to gag down a container of Greek yogurt, and you're talking about all this yummy food. All right, well, help me out.
6: Greek yogurt's good.
0: No, it's not. It's horrible.
6: Like chia seeds and granola and some fresh fruit in it?
0: No. And the worst part of it is it's like the last time I peeled the foil off, it sprayed my face, and I smelled like a cat's breath when I got all done. So you never did tell me. Friday night, is the fish fry still on?
6: Yes, of course. Friday evening, all-you-can-eat fish fry buffet. It's also a half-price appetizer with a meal all day long. And our fish fry, you can do battered cod, steamed cod, popcorn shrimp, grilled shrimp, coconut shrimp, clam strips, or breaded scallops. And then we also have baked potatoes and breadsticks on the buffet, and then the server will give you your soup or salad at the table.
0: Oh, that's good. I don't have to worry. I can go home and say, oh, no more Greek yogurt for me. If people want to order a pie, special order, they can. You require about a 24-hour service or notice heads up. Is that right?
6: Yep, we do require a 24-hour notice because we make them all from scratch. We never have full pies just to sell. There's no way I could know what kind of
0: right.
6: the...
0: Sure.
6: I think you and I counted 50-some pies that mm-hmm. I can make or different kinds that we make. They're all made completely from scratch to order. So if you needed pie to pick up tonight and you called me last night, I would make it this morning. So chances are it might still be warm when you come get it.
0: Yep, you can't beat that. And as far as any other bakers, I know once upon a time you offered you could make cookies. Is that still something that's also an option yet?
6: Yep, we still do cookies for special orders by the dozen, and we can make a bunch of different kinds. I don't do like decorated frosted cookies, though. I'm not talented with icing. I guess I've never tried, but I don't have the time.
0: No, and hey, we just want them, you know, a nice chocolate chip cookie or ginger snaps hard to beat or whatever your sugar cookie, you know, fancy happens to be. So, breakfast on Sunday is still a go?
6: Yep, breakfast all day on Sundays, and we're only open 9 to 2 on Sundays, but we only do our breakfast menu, and that won't change. When we change our menu over to do breakfast all day, we won't ever do lunch on Sundays. It's just, there is no grill space. We have our 8-foot flat top, and then we have a little 4-foot flat top that we use as well. And we still don't have enough room.
0: Right. And there's something so good about a Sunday morning breakfast or brunch before or after church. You know, pickup is delivery, curbside, you can dine in, you can carry out, you can call in. You can even have it delivered DoorDash. And what's the other method of delivery that you have?
6: Uber Eats.
0: Oh, yeah.
6: I honestly couldn't tell you the last time we had an Uber Eats order, though. Like, nobody uses it around here for some reason. But, DoorDash, we do a ton of DoorDash in a day. And I get asked all the time what the radius is of how far they'll deliver. I know they just deliver to the, SDSU campus and a few different places in Brookings, so it never hurts. Just put in your address. They got a lot of good deals on there.
0: Yeah.
6: And you can always, sometimes you buy so much, you get so much free, or free delivery fee. If you have certain credit cards, you get so much a month as well in free DoorDash. It's kind of crazy, but
0: Check it out. With the end of school, you may want to say a special thank you to the bus driver or the substitute teacher or, your kid's a school teacher and express your gratitude for them that they passed your kid and didn't hold them back a year. A gift certificate from the Valley makes a really nice gift.
6: Yes, we have gift cards in any amount. You can always come in and get those. And, I think we gave some to everybody's teachers at school for my own kids. gotta say thank you.
0: You gotta kind of keep
6: a run for your money.
0: Grease the wheels up,
6: I try my best.
0: Anything else you want to remind us of before you have to go and face the ordeal of getting run through the whole healthcare system with the? Well, we hope that her wrist heals up okay.
6: Oh yeah, we're at 7 weeks. We're still in a cast, so we'll see.
0: Well,
6: shouldn't be too much longer.
0: No dishwashing for you, young lady, for a while anyway, huh?
6: No, she'll start working again next week.
0: Yeah. Summer employment opportunities. How are we doing? You lose anybody? Got any openings? Are you staffed up okay?
6: With the food truck coming online next month, we will be hiring more people just because we're going to be taking people from the restaurant with us out in that. So we will have probably a serving shift, serving position available and maybe a part-time cooking. But it never hurts. You can always stop out or give us a call and we'll get you an application and we can go from there.
0: Well, I
6: do want to remind, we talked about gift cards. We do have our Sunshine Wall, and I just wanted to remind everybody of that. If you're in need of a hot meal, the gift cards are hanging outside the restaurant door. You just grab one off the wall and come on in and eat, and no questions asked. And if anybody ever wants to provide a gift card for that wall, you can just ask your server, and we'll make one and get it hung up for you.
0: God bless you for that. Also, I haven't heard back from you. I filed a couple job applications there, one to be maitre d' and also parking lot attendant, but I'm still waiting to hear. What's up?
6: Parking lot attendant. We might need one of those someday.
0: I know, right?
6: Sundays it gets a little crazy. You pull in and you're like, what the heck is
0: I know.
6: Going on? People are parked all over the place.
0: Those semis were parked all over the place waiting to get into the plant, too, so they come over for a quick meal, and then they got to dash out and go, or they'll lose their place in line. So,
6: yeah, we got to let that walk in and grab food and then walk back to their semis.
0: Yeah, that's pretty handy.
6: For hosting, you're going to have to fight my kids. That's their job this summer.
0: Okay, they probably win anyway. Hope you have a great week. It's going to take a while for me to get used to visiting with you on Wednesdays, but next week I hope that we'll be able to catch you back in the kitchen. I hope you have safe travels and a really nice Memorial Day weekend, Christina. Thanks for all you do.
6: Thank you. Have a good day, Bob.
0: Yeah, you do the same, okay? It's 9:41, about 19 minutes this side of the hour. Remember, Bob abides.

0: Hey, in 1430 KVRK, if you've seen a movie, The Big Lebowski, then you need no introduction about this song. An excellent movie, I recommend it, but don't watch it with any kids nearby because, well, a little salty language in there. John Goodman just plays such a great part in that movie. As he says, shut up, Donnie.
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0: Hey, Scotty, it's 9:46, 14 in front of the hour at 10 o'clock. The Pike Husky American Legion Post 230, along with the Auxiliary and the Sons of the American Legion Squadron 230, invite you to the Memorial Day services in Aurora. They get underway at 10 a.m. at the Aurora Fire Department on the corner of Broadway and Nicolette Street. There'll be a potluck that follows at the Aurora Fire Department. We spoke with one of the organizers, Chaplain Tom Henley, in the 7 o'clock hour. A lot of stuff going down there with, they'll be laying wreaths and entertaining an old vet that's seen war in three theaters, World War II, Korea, and Vietnam. Hopefully he'll be able to come down from Sisseton and address the assemblage, a 99-year-old veteran. So what an opportunity. You'll have to go and listen to an inspiring talk by this gentleman and also thank him for his service.

AM 1430 KBRK, I would like to take it easy over the Memorial Day. We are not going to be in the office on Monday, so I'll let you know that right now, okay? We'll just, you know, probably feature syndicated programming, weather, some commercials, and some music once in a while. But back in the office again on Monday. I kind of shudder to think, I have a sneaky suspicion that my significant other, Beth, has plans for me. She takes a lot of pride in her flowers and is pretty protective of them. So right now they're under attack by gophers, rabbits, and deer. There was talk made, mentions made, thinly veiled threats made against me to erect some kind of a garden fence. Keep them out of the garden. We saw deer out there walking through last night, eating the tops off the onions that I had planted. You would think that their breath would smell, but it didn't seem to faze them. And all the tulips that Beth has, they're all chewed down to the ground. The rabbits get the blame for that. And then there's a raised flower bed, and there's a gopher that managed to climb up there and dig a hole and lives in there. So he's like living in heaven now, eating her petunias. So, yeah, I think it's going to be kind of a construction for me this weekend, protecting the vast flower bed empire of my wife. Wouldn't be bad if they'd eat the weeds, but they don't.

0: AM 1430 KBRK, Creedence running through the jungle. It's a jungle out there. 9:55 CBS News headlines, about 5 minutes away. So I bought a bottle of spray-on bottle of deer and rabbit repellent. It doesn't really seem to work all that much. And then Beth read on the internet, you can use mothballs. So, yeah, our yard smells like my grandma's closet used to smell like mothballs everywhere. That didn't really seem to work all that well. And then she read that if you take human hair and scatter it around the garden, that's supposed to keep the deer away. I guess it's the smell or something. Thank goodness I don't have any deer or any hair, because, well, if I did, I can tell you right now, I would have been scalped in my sleep. She claims sacrifices must be made to protect her flowers. I don't know.
1: Busted flat in Baton Rouge, waiting for a train.

0: the Cuban people.
1: Well, CBS's Jim Crisula tells us a Tennessee man has won a huge financial settlement over a social media post.
2: The state of Tennessee will pay $835,000 to settle a lawsuit by Larry Bushart. The case of the 61-year-old retired police officer stood out as a rare instance in which online comments over Charlie Kirk's death led to criminal charges. Bushart spent 37 days in jail before authorities dropped the felony charge against him.
1: Former Massachusetts Congressman Barney Frank has died. He was 86. Wall Street, the Dow is up more than 350. This is CBS News.
3: What is going on?
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8: Carpal tunnel syndrome. 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Amvutra, Vutrisiran, is a prescription medicine given by a healthcare provider that treats ATTR-CM in adults to reduce heart-related death, hospital stays, and urgent visits. 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
11: Here's a KBRK AM 1430 forecast. Sunshine mixed with clouds at times today, with daytime highs approaching 63. Winds out of the south, 8 to 15 miles per hour. Cloudy skies expected tonight. Lows level off around 41. Highs level off around 67 tomorrow. Sunshine mixed with clouds at times. Rain showers likely Friday and Saturday. From the South Dakota State Lottery Weatherology Weather Center, I'm meteorologist Paul Frobley. Right now, 52.
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4: Here's a KBRK AM 1430 forecast. Highs level off around 63 today under mainly sunny skies, southerly winds 8 to 15 miles per hour. Lows dip down to about 41 tonight, cloudy. Daytime highs approaching 67 tomorrow. Sunshine mixed with clouds at times. 59 Friday with showers likely. 67 Saturday, showers continue. From the South Dakota State Lottery Weatherology Weather Center, I'm meteorologist Paul Crombley. Right now, 54.
5: October 28, 1886. A 151-foot neoclassical sculpture of a robed and crowned copper woman took her place in New York Harbor. She was a gift of friendship from France, but she quickly became the face of America. Inspired by the Roman goddess of liberty, Libertas, the Statue of Liberty stood as inspiration to millions of immigrants passing through Ellis Island. She meant hope, a fresh start. 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
3: August 26, 1920. The 19th Amendment to the U.S. Constitution was certified and adopted by the United States Congress, granting women the right to vote. For decades, women marched, petitioned, and protested. Many championed the ardent fight, including Susan B. Anthony, Elizabeth Cady Stanton, and Mrs. Carrie Chapman Catt, who announced the historic moment.
4: At least 1,000 legal enactments were necessary, and every one was a struggle against ignorant opposition. Woman's suffrage is a long story of hard work and heartache, crowned by victory.
3: It was a victory for equality, expanding the promise of liberty to millions of women, a crucial step toward a truer democracy. 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
11: Here's a KBRK AM 1430 forecast. Highs level off around 63 today under mainly sunny skies, southerly winds 8 to 15 miles per hour. Lows dip down to about 41 tonight, cloudy. Daytime highs approaching 67 tomorrow. Sunshine mixed with clouds at times. 59 Friday with showers likely. 67 Saturday, showers continue. From the South Dakota State Lottery Weatherology Weather Center, I'm meteorologist Paul Probley. Currently, it's 55 degrees.

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8: Here's a KBRK AM 1430 forecast. Highs level off around 63 today under mainly sunny skies, southerly winds 8 to 15 miles per hour. Lows dip down to about 41 tonight, cloudy. Daytime highs approaching 67 tomorrow. Sunshine mixed with clouds at times. 59 Friday with showers likely. 67 Saturday, showers continue. From the South Dakota State Lottery Weatherology Weather Center, I'm meteorologist Paul Crombley. Currently, it's 55 degrees.
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1: Good day with Brookings Radio News. I'm Jay Rowe. Kello reports a social media scam has cost a 73-year-old Sioux Falls woman nearly $400,000. Sioux Falls Police Information Officer Aaron Benson said it was a long-term scam.
2: Over the course of the last year, the woman involved in this case had sent wire transfers totaling $200,000. The victim was later asked if she wanted to invest in a credit card business or invest in a credit card system, and she then took out a home equity loan and sent another $197,000.
1: The deposits were all made by wire transfer, making it nearly impossible to recover the money. When State House Speaker John Hanson announced his intention to run for governor, he immediately announced his pick for lieutenant governor, fellow state representative Carla Lems. Dakota Radio Group News caught up with Hanson, who said he and Lems are very much running a joint campaign.
3: Running this race together with Carla, it just is sort of a further along those lines that, you know, we do this stuff as a team, not only because I think we do better that way, but also because it's just, you know, it's one more step along those same lines of saying this is not about any one of us. It's about what we're doing for the betterment of the state.
1: Officially, the candidates for lieutenant governor are nominated by the gubernatorial candidate after the primary election. Hanson is one of four candidates seeking the Republican nomination in the June 2nd primary. And KCCR Radio caught up with U.S. Senator Mike Rounds this week. Rounds is not holding back about criticizing the U.S. Postal Service.
4: I can reaffirm that the Postal Service sucks. It's terrible.
1: After getting nowhere speaking with Postal Service leadership, Rounds said he has escalated his complaints to the Federal Inspector General.
4: I met them in my office. They said, we're going to do this, but we're going to have to do it almost clandestinely. We'll organize it. We're afraid that if we give them advance notice, they will probably move some things around on us, which doesn't say much for the Postal Service.
1: Rounds said he will not drop the issue until mail delivery improves in quality nationwide.
4: This is a cluster. It is terrible, and it is all being messed up by people at the top with a system that requires their local post directors to take the mail, bundle it, send it out of state from one point to the next point, in some cases, three different regional centers outside of the state of South Dakota before it comes back into the state of South Dakota for delivery. Not acceptable, downright stupid, and a good example of why you don't want federal bureaucrats involved in your local delivery service.
1: Rounds emphasized his criticisms are not directed at rank-and-file postal carriers, but at top-level administrators within the U.S. Postal Service.

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13: Here's your KBRK AM 1430 forecast. Daytime highs approaching 63 this afternoon under mainly clear skies. South winds 8 to 15 miles per hour. Lows dip down to about 41 tonight. Cloudy skies expected. Daytime highs approaching 67 tomorrow. A mix of clouds and sun. Showers likely Friday and Saturday. 59 Friday, 67 Saturday. From the South Dakota State Lottery Weatherology Weather Center, I'm meteorologist Paul Crobley. Currently 55.
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11: Here's your KBRK AM 1430 forecast. Daytime highs approaching 63 this afternoon under mainly clear skies, south winds 8 to 15 miles per hour. Lows dip down to about 41 tonight, cloudy skies expected. Daytime highs approaching 67 tomorrow, a mix of clouds and sun. Showers likely Friday and Saturday, 59 Friday, 67 Saturday. From the South Dakota State Lottery Weatherology Weather Center, I'm meteorologist Paul Crombley. Currently, it's 57 degrees.
12: Welp, my life is officially over. Kolowski just bunny hopped 4 cases of Orange Crush at Herfner's party, and when I tried showing him up, I biffed it so hard my buddy Todd thought I had died. Worst of all, it happened right in front of Wendy Pemberton. Her and Heather were in the hot tub practically puking from laughing so hard. 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

0: something very special happening Wednesday, May 20th. Can you tell us what's going on?
1: Yeah, Jay, for sure. Thanks for having me on. On Wednesday, May 20th, from 4 to 7 p.m., we have our Welcome to Summer event. And what that is, for those of you who haven't attended before, we have different groups from all over the community. We have Parks and Rec out there. We have a lot of our first responders in the community out there with their vehicles. And then we'll also have archery and yard games set up. So it's just kind of a great opportunity to have folks out from the community intermingle with some of our first responders and just have a bunch of fun for those few hours.
0: Now, while folks are out there, are they going to be able to get signed up for some classes this summer?
1: Yeah, absolutely. So we also have our free community programs running all summer. We have over 30 classes between archery, BB gun, fishing, South Dakota animals. That would be a great time to ask questions. We can get you signed up if you haven't used our sign-up before. We're more than happy to help you with that during that time as well.
0: These summer classes, you mentioned they are free. We should emphasize that.
1: Yep.
0: Are these for beginners, for intermediate people, for advanced, for young, for old? Who's a good fit?
1: Yeah, absolutely. So they're pretty much for everybody. A lot of our, especially archery classes and fishing, they're going to be a bit more introductory, as well as our firearms basics class. But they're great for kids wanting to learn about new types of activities, or people who haven't had those experiences in their lives. It's really open to all ages. We do have a minimum cutoff for that age, which is specified based on the class. But that information is available at our pamphlets if you come by the office or if you look at the class description online.
0: Do we need any special equipment? Do you have equipment rentals?
1: So no equipment is required. We provide everything for these classes specifically. A lot of it's due in partnership with South Dakota Game, Fish, and Parks. They provide a lot of that equipment. It is why we're able to offer these programs for free.
0: If people want to learn more about this, can they check things out on a website, on Facebook?
1: Yep, so we post them on Facebook as well as our website, which is bcoac.org. Or you can call the office and you can ask for me, Joe, at call-in 605-693-4622.
0: We never call our own numbers, do we? So you always have to stop and say, what's my phone number again? But, you know, the best way to learn would be come on out Wednesday afternoon. Can you tell us again? Time and location.
1: Yes, Wednesday afternoon, 4 to 7 p.m. for a Welcome to Summer, and that's 2810 22nd Avenue South here in Brookings at the Outdoor Adventures Center.
0: Wonderful. Anything else you wanted to add today, Joe?
1: No, I don't think so.
0: All right. Hey, thank you very much. You've been listening to Joe Salvati from the Brookings County Outdoor Adventure Center here at Brookings Radio.
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8: Welp, my life is officially over. Kolowski just bunny-hopped 4 cases of Orange Crush at Herfner's party, and when I tried showing him up, I biffed it so hard my buddy Todd thought I had died. Worst of all,

0: It happened right in front of Wendy Pemberton. Her and Heather were in the hot tub practically puking from laughing so hard. I knew it was time to skip town, but the bars on my huffy were mangled worse than Tiff Tanner's bangs, so I wasn't going anywhere. 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
1: Here's your KBRK AM 1430 forecast. Daytime highs approaching 63 this afternoon under mainly clear skies, south winds 8 to 15 miles per hour. Lows dip down to about 41 tonight, cloudy skies expected. Daytime highs approaching 67 tomorrow, a mix of clouds and sun. Showers likely Friday and Saturday, 59 Friday, 67 Saturday. From the South Dakota State Lottery Weatherology Weather Center, I'm meteorologist Paul Probley. Currently, it's 57 degrees.

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6: Here's your KBRK AM 1430 forecast. Daytime highs approaching 63 this afternoon under mainly clear skies, south winds 8 to 15 miles per hour. Lows dip down to about 41 tonight. Cloudy skies expected. Daytime highs approaching 67 tomorrow. A mix of clouds and sun. Showers likely Friday and Saturday, 59 Friday, 67 Saturday. From the South Dakota State Lottery Weatherology Weather Center, I'm meteorologist Paul Probley. Currently, it's 57 degrees.
7: Welp, my life is officially over. Kolowski just bunny hopped 4 cases of Orange Crush at Herfner's party, and when I tried showing him up, I biffed it so hard my buddy Todd thought I had died. Worst of all, it happened right in front of Wendy Pemberton. Her and Heather were in the hot tub practically puking from laughing so hard. 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
6: Here's your KBRK AM 1430 forecast. A blend of clouds and sun this afternoon with daytime highs approaching 64. South winds 8 to 15 miles per hour. Cloudy skies tonight, lows level off around 41. Partly cloudy tomorrow, high temperatures reach up to 67. Showers likely Friday and Saturday. Upper 50s Friday, upper 60s by Saturday. From the South Dakota State Lottery Weatherology Weather Center, I'm meteorologist Paul Trombley. Currently 59.
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1: I'm Jennifer Kuiper. In 1996, planes operated by the humanitarian group Brothers to the Rescue were down north of the Cuban coast, killing four people. The Justice Department has just announced the indictment of Cuba's former leader, Raul Castro, and other top officials. President Trump saying a short time ago,
2: "This was a big, I think it was a very big moment for people that, not only Cuban Americans, but people that came from Cuba, that want to go back to Cuba, people that want to see their family in Cuba."
1: Acting Attorney General Todd Blanche saying,
3: "Today's indictment, while it does not bring back the murdered victims, it makes a statement. The United States government has not forgotten these innocent men who were shot out of the sky."
1: CBS's Christian Benavides in Miami.
4: This is an incredibly momentous day for Cuban Americans who, for many decades, have demanded change on the island, and for the past three decades have demanded justice for the three Americans and one U.S. resident who were killed by the Cuban regime.
1: The U.S. military says it boarded an Iranian-flagged commercial oil tanker in the Gulf of Oman that was suspected of trying to violate the American blockade. U.S. Central Command says that the MT Celestial Sea was searched and redirected. CBS's Jim Krasula has details of new legal action related to January 6th.
5: Two police officers who helped defend the U.S. Capitol during the January 6th riot have filed a lawsuit. They hope to block anyone from getting payouts from nearly $2 billion of taxpayers' money, part of a legal settlement fund for people who claim to be victims of politically motivated prosecutions.
1: Over 860 personnel have been assigned to the Sandy Fire in the Simi Valley area, and air and ground resources from across Southern California have been sent to help with the firefight. CBS News Los Angeles' Tina Patel.
6: Firefighters have made progress. They now have 15% containment on the fire. They say it's still hovering at just about 1,700 acres that have burned. It did not grow significantly overnight.
1: The Bain Fire in Riverside County has burned over 1,300 acres. A new study finds the home ownership gap between Gen Z and baby boomers has never been wider. CBS's Michael Wallace.
7: Clever Real Estate says 73.1% of baby boomers own homes compared to 4.5% of millennials. Bank Rate Principal Analyst Ted Rossman says millennials have it tough.
8: Higher education costs, child care costs, they're really facing higher costs throughout their financial lives.
7: He says home prices are still outpacing inflation, which is keeping mortgage rates above 6%.
8: It's really a double whammy for the prospective buyer.
7: Rossman says more young people are teaming up with family or even friends to buy homes. Michael Wallace, CBS News.
1: Stocks are up on Wall Street. 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
14: 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We are joined in studio right now by Brookings City Park and Rec Director Kristen Zimmerman. Thank you so much for

0: in. Each town, it gets escorted in. We're leaving from the Valero in Aurora and then traveling by the Dakota Bank Center, south on 8th Street, just right by Brookings Radio, and then finding our way to the home for the week at the Fishback Soccer Complex. It'll be escorted in by Rolling Thunder, and then our police department and the county sheriff's office has really been doing a great job to help us out.
1: Oh, and we would love to see folks line the sidewalk as that rolls in.
0: Yep, we'll have flag stations so you could pick up a flag at Larson Park or Brookings Radio.
1: You bet.
0: And then some of our other park locations, so at 6th and 22nd, Rotary Park, and then at Bob Sheldon, and then we have some American flags, or you can pick them up at the Parks and Rec office if you want to find your own spot along the way. Starting next week.
1: And we would welcome people here in front of the radio station when that comes by. That'll be sometime early afternoon on June 9th?
0: Yep, we'll be leaving the Valero at 1 o'clock in the afternoon, so then however long it takes to get here.
1: Now, it's big. You're not going to miss it when it comes by. It's three-quarter size replica?
0: Yeah, so it's packed in a semi-truck that's all logoed out with the Vietnam Veterans Memorial Fund and the Vietnam Wall. We're pretty excited about it. So there'll be two semi-trucks and all of the lights and sirens and motorcycles and that you could imagine.
1: And then the actual week, it's June 11th through the 14th. It'll be Fishback Soccer Park?
0: Yep. It'll be at the Fishback Soccer Complex starting June 11th. We do have a welcome home ceremony at 9 a.m. on June 11th.
1: All right. Do you still need some volunteers to help with this?
0: Yep. We're always looking for volunteers, especially those overnight shifts. They're a little harder to find volunteers. You get a really cool T-shirt if you want to volunteer, which I know is pretty exciting.
1: But that is important that, you know, for 24-hour vigil sort of things, we do need some folks there to, if there are some people coming out to do a late-night visit.
0: Oh, yeah. They'll be the people that come out in the late night. I know my family would have been those people that showed up at 2 o'clock in the morning.
1: Some of us are night owls.
0: Yep, for sure.
1: All right. Anything else you wanted to touch on with the wall that heals? Okay. As long as we have you here, I would love to pick your brain about some other things, and I'm sure everyone around town does this. Summertime, park and rec director, you're one of the most popular people in town. The pool is opening soon. Can you tell us the date?
0: The pool opens the Tuesday after Memorial Day at 1 o'clock in the afternoon. I know it doesn't feel like pool weather right now, being close to 30 degrees overnight, but our pool heaters are working and our staff is hard at work getting that pool ready. We have new chairs, new shade structures, so come on out and experience it.
1: Oh, some new stuff out there at the pool.
0: Always. We're always making improvements throughout our park system.
1: Oh, cool. Now, one thing I saw somewhere, I forget if it was Facebook or maybe your website, but I understand there's going to be some new key fobs for pool membership this year.
0: Yeah, so everybody will get a little key fob membership. We try to keep our membership cards as small as possible so you can keep them on your key ring and just swipe them in and swipe them out, or swipe them in.
1: I'm going to date myself here, but I still remember the days when we would get the little bees that your mom would sew onto your swimsuit, and that was your pass to get in for the year.
0: Oh, that's great, but we've made a little progress.
1: Come a long way. So the key fobs, that's an exciting new thing. I can't wait to see how that works. Not to put you on the spot, can you tell us the prices, season tickets, daily admission, stuff like that?
0: Season tickets and daily admission haven't increased at all, so I think it's $7 still for daily admission. And season passes, I'm not real sure what the season pass rate is, but we do have scholarships available. If you qualify for the free and reduced lunch program, work with ICAP, and they can get you a scholarship for the pool pass for the summer for your kids.
1: And we can get memberships anytime now. Don't have to wait until Tuesday.
0: Anytime now. 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
1: Show us how the key fobs work.
0: Yep.
1: Wonderful. One of the other things we wanted to touch on is, in addition to the pool, there's lots of other summertime activities. I know there's a ton of like nature camps out at the Dakota Nature Park. Sign up has already started, but not all of these classes are full. We can still squeeze in for some of these.
0: Yep. Well, there's still some spots available, and then we'll always have drop-in classes. So keep an eye on our Facebook page because we have some surprise classes planned throughout the summer.
1: There's a lot going on throughout the
0: summer.
1: We
0: have a ton going on.
1: This has also been the

0: month of May, Bicycle Safety Month, and it's not quite June yet, but can you tell us what's the takeaway safety message that we would like bicyclists in Brookings to come away with this month for Bicycle Safety Month?
1: We just are encouraging people to be a little bit more safer, both pedestrians, bicyclists, and drivers, motorized vehicles. Keep your eyes peeled, but be respectful of everybody. We do have bicycle helmets that the Parks and Recreation Board and the Bicycle Subcommittee will be handing out later this summer. Safety Town is coming up, so we have a lot going on, but really we just want to make sure we're encouraging safe practices by looking both ways, traveling at a safe speed. We know some of those scooters and e-bikes can travel at a faster speed, so actually our Parks and Recreation Board and the Police Department are working together to establish a bike ordinance for a speed limit for those trails.
0: Okay, that's a good point. So the rules are the same for bicycles and for scooters and e-bikes as well?
1: Yep.
0: All right.
1: So we're looking at a 15-mile-an-hour speed limit.
0: I can't imagine I would ever exceed that on a regular bike, but I suppose nowadays with the e-bikes, that's easily possible.
1: For sure.
0: Okay. Is there a safety message for motorists to be aware of? Watch out for bicyclists?
1: Yep. Just keep your eyes peeled. The same thing if you're on a motorcycle, you know. Watch out for motorcycles, watch out for bikes, just watch out for people. And we try to encourage everybody to be good humans.
0: Absolutely. One last thing, and then we'll let you go. Uncle Sam Jam coming up later this summer. A little different this year. Not only are we celebrating America 250, we have the live music and such out at a different venue this time.
1: Yep. With it being the 250th celebration, we've increased our fireworks budget, so it'll be the largest fireworks show Brookings has ever seen, which is pretty exciting in itself. SDSU is our presenting sponsor, so we'll have some world-famous SDSU ice cream on site. And then we're really excited to announce here that Minority Falls will be the band, and it'll all be at the Fishback Soccer Complex starting at 6 o'clock in the evening on Saturday, July 4th. We encourage people to ride their bikes there. Parking may be limited. We had to move the location due to the construction of Target and Aldi. We're all excited that that came to our community, but that took away our fireworks shooting off location. So we're moving it to the Fishback Soccer Complex, which will be great. Bigger fireworks than ever, more fireworks than ever. Huge thank you to the Brookings Police Department and, of course, our Brookings Fire Department for setting them all off.
0: Can you tell us a little bit about the band? You said it's Minority Report?
1: Minority Falls. Out of Sioux Falls. They're a cover band, so they play everything from 70s to current. I just wanted something that was a wide variety that everybody can find something that they like.
0: We're going to hear the gamut of great music.
1: Yeah.
0: How about the parade? That's still on?
1: Yep, the parade is still on. Downtown Brookings is working through that.
0: Okay, we'll check in with the other Kristen. Yeah, Kristen Justall on that. All right, anything else you wanted to touch on? Check out the website for lots, because I know there's Park and Rec stuff we're missing, we're forgetting to mention.
1: Yep, we have events every weekend, all summer long, so everything from kart races at the University Plains Speedway to, in June, the community concerts start to all sorts of things. So check out our website. And yeah, it'll be fun.
0: And enjoy the outdoors here in Brookings.
1: Oh, for sure.
0: All right, wonderful. Thank you so much. You've been listening to Kristen Zimmerman, Park and Rec Director here at Brookings Radio.
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11: April 12, 1955. The polio vaccine is officially declared safe and effective. A monumental medical breakthrough successfully eradicated this crippling disease. Dr. Jonas Salk, a virologist and researcher at the University of Pittsburgh, championed the effort in the early 1950s when polio epidemics devastated thousands and caused panic across the globe.
13: Will this new procedure bring the vaccine closer to full effectiveness?
14: Yes, it will. That's only the expectation, and more than that, it will bring it closer to the point of producing long-term immunity.
11: Dr. Salk becomes a celebrated national hero after creating the vaccine and making it available without patent.
15: Who owns the patent on this vaccine?
14: Well, the people, I would say. There is no patent. Could you patent the sun?
11: Brookings Radio, the Brookings Disabled American Veterans, and Sanford Brookings Clinic celebrates America 250. 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
20: April 12, 1955. The polio vaccine is officially declared safe and effective. A monumental medical breakthrough successfully eradicated this crippling disease. Dr. Jonas Salk, a virologist and researcher at the University of Pittsburgh, championed the effort in the early 1950s when polio epidemics devastated thousands and caused panic across the globe.
13: Will this new procedure bring the vaccine closer to full effectiveness?
14: Yes, it will. 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
20: Dr. Salk becomes a celebrated national hero after creating the vaccine and making it available without patent.
15: Who owns the patent on this vaccine?
14: Well, the people, I would say. There is no patent. Could you patent the sun?
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21: Here's your KVRK AM 1430 forecast. A blend of clouds and sun this afternoon with daytime highs approaching 64. South winds 8 to 15 miles per hour. Cloudy skies tonight, lows level off around 41. Partly cloudy tomorrow. High temperatures reach up to 67. Showers likely Friday and Saturday. Upper 50s Friday, upper 60s by Saturday. From the South Dakota State Lottery Weatherology Weather Center, I'm meteorologist Paul Trombley. Currently 59.
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12: Here's your KBRK AM 1430 forecast. Sunshine mixed with clouds at times this afternoon, with daytime highs approaching 64. Southerly winds 8 to 15 miles per hour. Lows dip down to about 41 tonight, mainly cloudy. A mix of clouds and sun tomorrow, highs around 66. Showers likely Friday and Saturday. Upper 50s Friday, upper 60s by Saturday. From the South Dakota State Lottery Weatherology Weather Center, I'm meteorologist Paul Trombley. Right now, 59.
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2: I'm Jennifer Kuiper. Cuba's 94-year-old former leader Raul Castro is indicted on charges including conspiracy to kill U.S. nationals and four counts of murder. President Trump is praising the U.S. indictment of Castro.
3: This was a big, I think it was a very big moment.
4: The president speaking to reporters at Joint Base Andrews, saying the people of Cuba want former Cuban President Raul Castro to be held accountable.
3: A lot of people have suffered very big, at levels that few people would understand.
4: The indictment was related to the 1996 shoot-down of two small planes operated out of Florida by the Cuban exile group Brothers to the Rescue. Castro was Cuba's defense minister at the time. Linda Kenyon, CBS News, Washington.
2: Three Americans and one U.S. resident died in those shootdowns. Fire crews are making gains battling a wildfire in Southern California. The Sandy Fire in Simi Valley is 15% contained. Andrew Dowd with the Ventura County Fire Department.
5: We were able to put adequate resources in place to both attack the fire directly and provide structured defense. At this point, we can still confirm that there's one resident, one home that has been destroyed by the fire.
2: Dowd says about 43,000 people remain under evacuation orders. An Arizona prisoner convicted of killing another man by throwing gas at him and lighting a match has been put to death in the first of three executions planned this week around the U.S. Corrections officials say 63-year-old Leroy McGill received a lethal injection today for the 2002 killing of Charles Perez over a gun that was allegedly stolen from a North Phoenix apartment. Tens of millions of Americans are expected to travel this Memorial Day weekend, but they'll be digging deep to pay for it. CBS's Allison Keys.
6: In Nashville, where Memorial Day celebrations are already in full swing, those flying and driving are already paying through the nose.
7: Yeah, the prices have really skyrocketed since we booked our tickets.
6: At NerdWallet, Sally French says people aren't traveling overseas or cross-country.
8: They're looking at what are those destinations that are maybe just 1 or 2 hours from where I live because they're not paying for those travel costs.
6: Allison Keys, CBS News.
2: A new study finds modern medicine has a huge impact on human gut microbes. Gut microbial diversity is important to stronger immunity and improved digestion. Study author Maria Gloria Dominguez-Bello at Rutgers University.
9: The diversity in the gut is considered valuable because it provides redundancy of functions.
2: Bello found when doctors began treating a remote indigenous communities in the Amazon for river blindness, the villagers' gut microbial diversity declined, which can lead to inflammation, obesity, and gastrointestinal disorders. Stocks closed up on Wall Street. This is CBS News.
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11: Carpal tunnel syndrome, heart failure that doesn't improve with common medicines. 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
13: Brookings Radio, good day. We are joined in studio now by Chandler Holland, the Regional Director of Development for the Brookings, or actually for the Boys and Girls Club of the Northern Plains, more than just the Brookings Club, right?
14: Yes, that's correct. Thank you for having me.
13: Yeah, thank you for coming in. And we're here to talk about a special event that did happen here in Brookings fairly recently. Did the annual raffle. Can you tell us how did that go?
14: Yes, it was a smashing success here in 2026. I can't thank everyone enough, our supporters, our sponsors, everything, the team. We just absolutely killed it this year, and we're just super excited to give you more details on this year's raffle.
13: So who won? Those are the big questions.
14: Yes, so
13: we had winners.
14: Yes, we had six winners. So instead of doing a raffle

0: Larry Brady, and Terry Van Hopen.
1: And every dollar goes right back into supporting the Boys and Girls Club of the Northern Plains. Is that correct?
0: That is correct, yep. So all the dollars raised went right back into the community that that person selected, and it goes straight back to the children and our great organization.
1: Now, I understand you, Rose, raised a record number of dollars this year. Could you tell us a bit about that?
0: Yes. So last year, our raffle went on for 16 weeks. This year, we had 6 weeks, and our ticket sales ended at $251,060 compared to, the 16 weeks in 2025, that was $174,141.
1: Now, the money that goes back to support the Boys and Girls Club, can you tell us about what happens at the club? I guess the big question, why is the Boys and Girls Club important? What are we supporting?
0: Yeah, so we're helping out, you know, not only kids, but the families as well. We're providing free meals all across the day, all across our organization. We're also giving programming that's helping build these kids up into caring and responsible citizens. So our great staff that handles with the kids, I don't get to work with the kids closely, but our great staff does, and they do a really good job at just finding different programs to help build these kids up and kind of give them, you know, a sense of belonging and a reason for, you know, wanting to be a really good citizen in our country and our state.
1: Yeah, it gives kids something more than just a place to go after school or a
0: Correct.
1: Place during the summertime. You guys are doing stuff with the kids year-round.
0: Yes, it's not just a daycare. We do a lot of programming that helps these kids out. So from the young ages of, you know, our early childhood, from, you know, just being babies all the way to being a senior in high school.
1: That's right. Yeah, because here in Brookings, you're also involved in the Early Childhood Collaborative as well, I believe.
0: Yep, that is correct. And we just opened up one in Flandreau. So we're really busy. We're continuing to expand and grow as an organization.
1: And all the way up through the teen club as well.
0: That is correct.
1: You got all the ages covered.
0: We got them all covered. So it's really been an exciting time at the Boys and Girls Club in Northern Plains.
1: Now, even though the big raffle is over, I imagine you'd still welcome support from people who want to help the club year-round. How do people do that?
0: Absolutely. If you just go onto our website, you can find my contact information. Feel free to reach out. I'd be happy to help you. We're obviously always welcoming tours. If you want to come in and check out programming, if you want a tour of any of our facilities, we're willing to do that. And if you just want any more information in general, I'll be happy to help you. And yeah, we're always taking it, whether it's an in-kind gift, a gift of $5 to $5,000, anything helps.
1: Is it too late to get kids signed up for summer programming?
0: I don't believe so.
1: Okay.
0: I would have to double check on that.
1: Check the website.
0: Yes, check the website on that.
1: And then definitely now would be a good time to think about, if you're not already enrolled, getting signed up for the school year once that starts in the fall.
0: For sure. Yep. And, you know, our rates may have changed a little bit if people haven't been aware. So just make sure to call in and double check. 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They're all willing to help. One thing we do at the Boys and Girls Club of Northern Plains is we don't turn anyone away. So we're willing to work with you and make it work for you and your family.
1: If folks want to learn more, that website is?
0: GreatFuturesSD.org.
1: All right, wonderful. Anything else you'd like to add today?
0: No, again, I just appreciate all the support from the raffle, and we're going to continue on. Obviously, a big thanks to our sponsors. This event wasn't made possible without the help of Einspar Auto Plaza, Brady Companies, and First Dakota Bank.
1: All right, wonderful. 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
7: Here's your KBRK AM 1430 forecast. Sunshine mixed with clouds at times this afternoon, with daytime highs approaching 64. Southerly winds 8 to 15 miles per hour. Lows dip down to about 41 tonight, mainly cloudy. A mix of clouds and sun tomorrow, highs around 66. Showers likely Friday and Saturday. Upper 50s Friday, upper 60s by Saturday. From the South Dakota State Lottery Weatherology Weather Center, I'm meteorologist Paul Trombley. Currently 61.

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10: Here's your KBRK AM 1430 forecast. Sunshine mixed with clouds at times this afternoon, with daytime highs approaching 64. Southerly winds 8 to 15 miles per hour. Lows dip down to about 41 tonight, mainly cloudy. A mix of clouds and sun tomorrow, highs around 66. Showers likely Friday and Saturday. Upper 50s Friday, upper 60s by Saturday. From the South Dakota State Lottery Weatherology Weather Center, I'm meteorologist Paul Trombley. Currently 61.
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8: Welp, my life is officially over. Kolowski just bunny hopped four cases of Orange Crush at Herfner's party, and when I tried showing him up, I biffed it so hard my buddy Todd thought I had died. Worst of all, it happened right in front of Wendy Pemberton. 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
10: Here's your KBRK AM 1430 forecast. Sunshine mixed with clouds at times this afternoon, with daytime highs approaching 64. Southerly winds 8 to 15 miles per hour. Lows dip down to about 41 tonight, mainly cloudy. A mix of clouds and sun tomorrow, highs around 66. Showers likely Friday and Saturday. Upper 50s Friday, upper 60s by Saturday. From the South Dakota State Lottery Weatherology Weather Center, I'm meteorologist Paul Trombley. Right now, 61.
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2: I'm Jennifer Kuiper. The Trump administration announces criminal charges against former Cuban President Raul Castro. CBS's Cammie McCormick.
3: Federal prosecutors have charged Castro with the 1996 downing of civilian planes operated by the Miami-based exile group Brothers to the Rescue. Acting Attorney General Todd Blanche.
4: For nearly 30 years, the families of four murdered Americans have waited for justice.
3: The charges include murder. Raul Castro was defense minister at the time. He is now 94 years old.
2: Reaction from Florida Republican Congressman Mario Diaz-Balart.
5: We expect that the day of justice is finally arriving.
2: Two officers who defended the U.S. Capitol from rioters sue to block payouts from the Justice Department's $1.8 billion anti-weaponization fund. CBS's Jake Rosen.
6: What the lawsuit seeks to do is claim that these two men are irreparably harmed by the creation of this fund because it rewards directly those people that assaulted them and other Capitol police officers. These men are going to have to prove that they truly were and are being harmed by the creation and distribution of these funds.
2: Former Congressman Barney Frank was anything but timid.
7: Regular order!
2: The longtime Democrat from Massachusetts was a leading liberal who fought for gay rights and financial reform. Frank spoke with 60 Minutes in 2008 about bankruptcies during the financial crisis.
7: I'm very proud of the fact I think we've shown with the last 2 years, and we will show going forward, that you can be a liberal Democrat and cooperate in creating the kind of climate that's good for business as well as for everybody else.
2: Barney Frank entered hospice in Maine last month with congestive heart failure and died late yesterday, according to Jim Siegel, his former campaign manager and close friend. He was 86. Some progress in battling a Southern California fire in Simi Valley. It's 15% contained as of this afternoon. Andrew Dowd with the Ventura County Fire Department.
8: We continue to make some very straightforward priorities. Protect life, protect property, make sure we have resources in place to protect homes and provide structure defense, and look for targets of opportunity to where we can strengthen and reinforce control lines.
2: Rapper Flavor Flav gets the thumbs up to hold a parade on the Las Vegas Strip on July 16th to celebrate female athletes, including Olympians. Flavor Flav telling Clark County commissioners,
9: I decided to bring them all here to fabulous Las Vegas. Why? Because there's no better city for me to have these girls celebrate their winnings.
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10: I want to know what's going on in the world.
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10: Hello, I'm Sergeant Manny Langstrat with the Brookings County Sheriff's Office. Beginning Monday, May 11th through Sunday, May 31st, law enforcement officials will be out in full force taking part in the National Click It or Ticket Seatbelt Enforcement Mobilization, cracking down on motorists who are not belted. The Brookings County Sheriff's Office and the South Dakota Office of Highway Safety want to remind you that seatbelts save thousands of lives every year, but far too many motorists are still not buckling up. That's why we will be out 24/7 to cut down on the number of people that are killed or injured because they weren't buckled up. Remember, click it or ticket.
11: Here's your KBRK AM 1430 forecast. Mainly cloudy skies tonight with lows around 41. Southeast winds 8 to 15 miles per hour. 66 tomorrow, a blend of clouds and sun. 43 tomorrow night, partly cloudy. Upper 50s Friday with showers likely. Much warmer Saturday with highs in the upper 60s. Chance for showers continues. From the South Dakota State Lottery Weatherology Weather Center, a meteorologist, Laura Lockwood. Right now, 61.
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11: Here's your KBRK AM 1430 forecast. Mainly cloudy skies tonight with the lows around 41. Southeast winds 8 to 15 miles per hour. 66 tomorrow, a blend of clouds and sun. 43 tomorrow night, partly cloudy. Upper 50s Friday with showers likely. Much warmer Saturday with highs in the upper 60s. Chance for showers continues. From the South Dakota State Lottery Weatherology Weather Center, I'm meteorologist Laura Lockwood. Right now, 61.
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0: love that song. You know, there's a feeling in every one of these songs. Real emotion. 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
2: Welp, my life is officially over. Kolowski just bunny-hopped 4 cases of Orange Crush at Herfner's party. 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Worst of all, it happened right in front of Wendy Pemberton. 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
6: Here's your KBRK AM 1430 forecast. Mainly cloudy skies tonight with lows around 41. Southeast winds 8 to 15 miles per hour. 66 tomorrow, a blend of clouds and sun. 43 tomorrow night, partly cloudy. Upper 50s Friday with showers likely. Much warmer Saturday with highs in the upper 60s. Chance for showers continues. From the South Dakota State Lottery Weatherology Weather Center, I'm meteorologist Laura Lockwood. Right now, 61.
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2: Good day with Brookings Radio News. I'm Jay Rowe. A Brookings man is sentenced to 30 years in the state penitentiary for abusing his three-month-old daughter. Bailey D. Melkor was arrested in October of last year after police were dispatched to the Brookings emergency room for a report of an infant with broken ribs, internal bleeding, and a possible brain bleed. Brookings police interviewed Melkor, the child's father, who admitted to throwing, choking, squeezing, and slapping the infant. Because of the severity of the baby's injuries, the child was transferred to a Sioux Falls hospital for continued treatment. Melkor subsequently pled guilty to aggravated battery on an infant, three counts of aggravated assault, and one count of abuse or cruelty to a minor under age 7. Yesterday, Circuit Court Judge Abigail Howard sentenced Melkor to 30 years in the state penitentiary. In a written statement, Brookings County State's Attorney Dan Nelson said, quote, "I think the judge's judgment of 30 years in prison reflects the violent and seriousness of his conduct," end quote. Nelson added that due to a change in state law, Melkor will not be eligible for parole prior to serving the full 30 years. South Dakota's new Health Department Workforce and Education Center in Pierre is nearing completion. Dakota Radio Group News caught up with South Dakota Health Secretary Melissa Magstad, who said one-time federal COVID dollars helped to pay for this facility.
3: So it has to have three purposes. It has to make an impactful difference in healthcare workforce. It has to make a purposeful difference in healthcare education. And it has to make a purposeful difference in healthcare monitoring.
2: Magstad said the Health Department Workforce and Education Center will be a three-section lab.
3: Section one has to do with medical microbiology. In other words, the hantavirus, Ebola, the influenza, measles, and all of the tuberculosis things are tested by Lori and her team to make sure that we're stand at the ready to help support all the health systems in the state of South Dakota. The second thing that we do is environmental testing for all the ponds and the streams and the public water to make sure that when you turn on the tap, you don't even have to think twice about how healthy the water is that you're doing.
2: She said they'll also handle forensics for law enforcement.
3: So we do all of the chemistries for blood alcohols. We do all of the chemistries for blood toxicology. That means looking in your blood and finding what's in there. Especially when it has to do with illegal substances. And then we identify everything that these our officers bring in. So they bring us in a pile of stuff, and our lab chemists identify everything that's in it.
2: A permanent director for the new Health Department Workforce and Education Center will take over lab operations next month. The lab itself is scheduled to open in the fall. With news, I'm Jay Rowe. Let's make this a great day.
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9: Here's your KBRK AM 1430 forecast. Mainly cloudy skies tonight with the lows around 41. Southeast winds 8 to 15 miles per hour. 66 tomorrow, a blend of clouds and sun. 43 tomorrow night, partly cloudy. Upper 50s Friday with showers likely. Much warmer Saturday with highs in the upper 60s. Chance for showers continues. From the South Dakota State Lottery Weatherology Weather Center, I'm meteorologist Laura Lockwood. Right now, 61.
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1: I'm Jennifer Kuiper. Former Cuban leader Raul Castro and five others are indicted by a U.S. grand jury in Florida on murder and conspiracy charges. The charges are over Cuba's shooting down of planes operated by a humanitarian group in 1996. Three Americans and a U.S. resident were killed. Face the Nation moderator, Margaret Brennan.
2: This is a grand jury indictment, and it's really a statement in many ways about intent and certainly about the frustration that the 94-year-old Raul Castro still remains very much influential, even though he no longer runs the country.
1: President Trump says the Cuban people are grateful for the indictment. He also says he's ready to renew military strikes against Iran if that country's leaders don't reach a peace deal soon.
3: We're dealing with people that are, I think, far more reasonable than the people that are really no longer with us. We're dealing with some people with talent, with good brain power, and we're pretty impressed by it. So hopefully those people will make a deal that's going to be great for everybody.
1: If you're traveling this Memorial Day weekend, Gas Buddy's Patrick DeHaan says you might see slight relief at the gas pump in some areas.
4: The drop in the price of oil related to the possibility that the U.S. and Iran could be close on negotiations, according to President Trump, though we have seen in the past similar talk that has not yet panned out. So whether this relief is long-lasting or if negotiations are moving forward, that certainly could be a promising sign.
1: Former Atlanta Mayor Keisha Lance Bottoms has clinched the Democratic nomination in the Georgia governor's race. Lance Bottoms spoke with Major Garrett about her big win and the push toward the general election in November.
5: What I'm thinking about right now is just how I'm going to deliver for the people across this state. So obviously the historical context of it could be significant. But when I am talking to voters across the state, their concerns are about how a leader will deliver for their communities.
1: Lieutenant Governor Burt Jones and healthcare billionaire Rick Jackson advanced to the runoff in the Republican primary for governor. An Israeli cabinet minister has sparked an international outcry over the treatment of activists from a Gaza flotilla that Israel intercepted, calling it a provocation. Reporter Linda Gradstein has more from Jerusalem.
6: Extremist National Security Advisor Itamar Ben-Gvir posted a video showing dozens of activists kneeling and bound as he waves a large Israeli flag. He also urges guards at the detention facility not to be bothered by their screams. Prime Minister Benjamin Netanyahu said Ben-Gvir's behavior was not in line with Israel's values. European governments also protested, saying they would issue an official rebuke.
1: This is CBS News.
0: It's one of the most successful law and justice programs in television history that continues to uncover the truth. 48 Hours, Saturday on CBS and streaming on Paramount Plus.
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9: Here's your KBRK AM 1430 forecast. Mainly cloudy skies tonight with lows around 41. Southeast winds 8 to 15 miles per hour. 66 tomorrow, a blend of clouds and sun. 43 tomorrow night, partly cloudy. Upper 50s Friday with showers likely. Much warmer Saturday with highs in the upper 60s. Chance for showers continues. For the South Dakota State Lottery Weatherology Weather Center, I'm meteorologist Laura Lockwood. Right now, 61.
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4: Here's your KBRK AM 1430 forecast. Mainly cloudy skies tonight with lows around 41. Southeast winds 8 to 15 miles per hour. 66 tomorrow, a blend of clouds and sun. 43 tomorrow night, partly cloudy. Upper 50s Friday with showers likely. Much warmer Saturday with highs in the upper 60s. Chance for showers continues. For the South Dakota State Lottery Weatherology Weather Center, I'm meteorologist Laura Lockwood. Right now, 61.
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12: Here's your KBRK AM 1430 forecast. Lows dip down to about 41 tonight under overcast skies. Winds out of the southeast, 8 to 15 miles per hour. Sunshine mixed with clouds at times. Tomorrow, daytime highs approaching 66. Partly cloudy tomorrow night. Lows around 43. Showers likely Friday and Saturday, 57 Friday, 66 Saturday. From the South Dakota State Lottery Weatherology Weather Center, I'm meteorologist Laura Lockwood. Right now, 61.

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